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4: War. It's been a part of humanity in every age. We fight for power, for riches, for rights, or for freedom. There always seems to be something to fight for. But one thing has remained true of every war. Behind the field of battle, someone has developed a strategy. I find myself amazed that of the many battles we engage in today, be it money, control, or matters of the heart, very few of us know how to fight the right way or understand who we're really fighting against. To win any battle, you've got to have the right strategy and resources, because victories are

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3: 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Alleluia. For he whom thou didst merit to bear, Alleluia, has risen as he said, Alleluia. Pray for us to God, Alleluia. Rejoice and be glad, O Virgin Mary, Alleluia, because the Lord is truly risen, Alleluia. Let us pray. O God, who by the resurrection of thy Son, our Lord Jesus Christ, granted joy to the whole world, grant, we beg thee, that through the intercession of the Virgin Mary, his mother, we may lay hold of the joys of eternal life through the same Christ our Lord.
1: In the name of the Father.

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1: A reading from the Holy Gospel according to St. John, chapter 21, from verse 15 to verse 19. When Jesus had revealed himself to his disciples and they had finished breakfast, he said to Simon Peter, "Simon, son of John, do you love me more than these?" He said to him, "Yes, Lord, you know that I love you." He said to him, "Feed my lambs." A second time he said to him, "Simon, son of John, do you love me?" He said to him, "Yes, Lord, you know that I love you." He said to him, "Tend my sheep." He said to him the third time, "Simon, son of John, do you love me?" Peter was grieved because he said to him the third time, "Do you love me?" And he said to him, "Lord, you know everything. You know that I love you." Jesus said to him, "Feed my sheep. Truly, truly, I say to you, when you were young, you fastened your own belt and walked where you would. But when you are old, you will stretch out your hands, and another will fasten your belt for you and carry you where you do not wish to go." This he said to show by what death he was to glorify God. And after this, he said to him, "Follow me." The Gospel of the Lord. Glory to Jesus. My dear brothers and sisters, when Jesus asked Peter if he loves him, and Peter responded in the positive, Jesus gave him a duty. Because of this, I want us to reflect today on the demands of love. True love has a task, and the task has its cross. And this is what I call the demands of love. There will be no true love without some demands on the part of the lover. When Peter told Jesus that he loves him, Jesus told him to feed his lamb. This is a task Peter got for professing his love for Jesus. Love comes with service, and service has some responsibilities attached to it. This means that love must be responsible. Irresponsibility can never be love. To love someone is to be very responsible. To love God demands even more responsibility. If you love God, He expects you to obey His commandment, and that commandment is to love one another, and that love is expressed in service we can render to others. Be responsible and manifest your love in the duty assigned to you. Love comes with His cross. Jesus loves us so much to the point of going the way of the cross to make things better for us. That love, which demands service, has some sort of cross attached to it. The cross is the suffering we may undergo in the service we are rendering to others. However, like every Christian cross, this cross will never be too heavy for you. May God, who loves you, give you the strength to love Him more through the people around you. And may He continue to bless you as you take up this task of loving Him, in the name of the Father, and of the Son, and of the Holy Spirit. Amen. Peace be with you.
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22nd of May, 2026. Good morning to you, and welcome to News Upper Headlines. My name is Ifeanyi Orak with the hugest man alive. And of course, today we start with the Punch newspaper. The Punch, we have no way home for Eid as jihadists cut off Mali capital. UN agencies step up Ebola response in Congo. Kylian Mbappe, Erling Haaland, and other stars ready to light up the World Cup. Lagos court hears killer boy's arrest in Qatar over girlfriend's murder. APC unveils 25 governorship candidates as Kwara and Bauchi suffer delay. Oyo kidnap was carried out by dislodged jazz terrorists, according to defense headquarters. Chinese investors may acquire 51% stake in Port Harcourt and Warri refineries. Go on. The East was misled over Aburi Accord. No presidential aspirant was barred from buying nomination forms, according to Turaki-led PDP. No release yet of abducted Oyo pupils and teachers, according to Makinde's aide. Court orders arrest of Kwara NSCDC boss over assault case. And finally, from the Punch, we have Abia female nursing student found beheaded in Imo apartment.

That takes us over to the Daily Post newspaper. In the Daily Post, we have Ogun set to begin zero dose vaccination campaign. Troops fall kidnapping attempt. Rescue injured victim in Kaduna. 2027. Zamfara APC crisis deepens as Shinkafi disputes primary outcome. The presidency reacts to report of alleged move to change the name of Nigeria and dump Sharia law. Nigeria Navy highlights major challenges as it marks 70 years in existence. School certificates without digital skills could stop your jobs, Hoti tells Abia Youth.

NCC reviews telecom policy, seeks framework for digital economy growth and stronger interagency coordination. NYSC sanctions 12 Ocean core members. Yoruba elders condemn Oyo school abductions, task Southwest governors. Nigerian woman jailed in Ghana over fake passport documents. Selling the Daily Post, we have police begin manhunt for killers of nursing student in Imo State. Police officer who threatened to kill citizens over video recording arrested in Anambra State. Police recover 5 suspected stolen cars, arrest 3 in Lagos. Court sentences Usher to death for killing his girlfriend in Akwa Ibom. The FCC secures conviction of 2 fraudsters in Calabar.

And next, we take a good look at the Guardian newspaper. In the Guardian, we have PDP dismisses claims of restricting nomination form sales. 2027, APC consolidates as governors and loyalists sweep primaries. INEC timetable. Relief for opposition as parties weigh options after court ruling. MPFL ready to crown 2025-2026 champions in Port Harcourt or Lagos. Trade growth. Nigeria's maritime sector shows early gains from reforms. Lekki and Lagos Island account for over 27% of criminal cases in Lagos, says government. Nigeria and Poland deepen ties on digital economy, defense, and agriculture. ASU decries education woes to paralyze academic activities in protests. Patriots demand urgent actions on insecurity and poverty alleviation. And finally, from The Guardian, we have Zimbabwe unveils confab to strengthen seed system.

can finally we'll take a good look at the Vanguard newspaper. At the Vanguard, we have only a fool will believe I am working for Tinubu, according to Kwame Kwaso. 2027, court voids INEC time. Court voids INEC timelines on party primaries and nomination of candidates. APC primaries. Governors and anointed candidates sweep tickets. Back Tinubu or risk losing federal projects. Devu Mahi tells Southeast. Why Ned Nwoko lost APC primary to Okowa, according to Aniagu. Naira depreciates to 1,387 Naira to $1 in parallel markets. Lagos billionaire in menstrual pad scandal. Girlfriend flees abroad. And finally, from the Vanguard, we have Labour Party petitions police and DSS alleges illegal distribution of nomination forms. And with that, I say thank you. Thank you and thank you for listening. You all are wonderful. God bless you. Of course, today is Friday, the 22nd of May, 2026. Have yourself a blessed day. But please, don't forget to call on your vendor for copies of these newspapers. Buy them. Read for yourselves. If another query remains, my name, Sapiencia Express, is next after some commercials. So please, do not touch your dad.

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6: Buyer, be strongly warned. Let all persons be made aware that all those properties being and situate at numbers 31, 32, 33, and 34 GMO Road, Onitsha, in the area commonly called Nkotako, in the East Niger layout, in Obaru local government area, are the bona fide properties of Elder General Dezie Nwankwo, Chief Simon Ezeobola, Chief Festus Agueloka and Chief Andrew Umobi, respectively. Do not be deceived into dealing with any of the aforementioned properties except and only with the written and signed consent of all the above-named landlords. You have been warned. There shall be no need for any other warning. Signed, Elder General Dezie Nwankwo, Chief Simon Ezeobola, Chief Festus Agueloka and Chief Andrew Umobi.
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0: public notice. This is to formally notify all individuals, business owners, companies and employers who receive the best of judgment tax assessment from the Anambra State Internal Revenue Service in respect of tax remittance obligations that the objection period has been officially extended for an additional 7 days. The extension provides a final window for affected taxpayers to visit the ARS office across the state, present all relevant records, and clarify their tax remittance status before the commencement of enforcement proceedings. Kindly note that, in line with the provisions of the Nigerian Tax Administration Act and other relevant tax laws, failure to comply after the expiration of the grace period may lead to legal and enforcement actions. All affected taxpayers are therefore strongly advised to take advantage of this extension and visit the ARS promptly to avoid legal penalties. Thank you.
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0: 22nd of May, 2026. Good morning to you and welcome to Sapientia Express, your number one breakfast show east of the Niger. How are you this morning? Hope your morning is moving smoothly. You're welcome. Today on Sapientia Express, we're going to be talking about something very disturbing. You know, something that has been happening in Igbo land that some of us are beginning to accept as a norm. What am I talking about? How easy it is for many of our young boys to take lives these days in Igbo land, especially the lives of family members. Take the two cases that happened in Enugu State on the 15th of May, that's last week, Friday. For instance, the residents of Uke and Ago Ekwebe communities were thrown into shock and mourning when these two ugly incidents happened. The first case, let me take the case of Mr. Anikwe Onyebuchi that happened in Uke. Mr. Anikwe Onyebuchi is 40 years old. He came home one day, asked his mother for food. The mother said, there's no food in the house. He took up a machete and beheaded his own mother. Cut off the mother's head. The community, the youth in the community came together, beat him up, you know, took pictures of him, videos, forced him to hold the head of the mother and so many things. Very difficult to watch. They were on the verge of killing him before the Enugu State Police rescued him from the mob. He's currently in the police custody and investigations are going on. The second case that happened on the same day happened at Ago Ekwebe community. These two communities are in Igbo Etiti local government area of Enugu State. It was the case of Mr. Joshua Eze. Mr. Joshua Eze, without any provocation, without any problems, called his elder sister and invited the elder sister and her six-year-old daughter. He first beheaded his elder sister and then beheaded her six-year-old daughter. His elder sister's name was Nwabuche Eze. And then the young girl's name, the six-year-old daughter of this guy's elder sister, was Favor Eze. Beheaded the two of them. Again, the youth in Ago Ekwebe community beat him up before the Enugu State Police Command could rescue him from the mob. He too lost his life. These two cases are still under investigation in the Enugu State Police Command. Also, in our mama in Imo State, a young man called Michael woke up one morning and started attacking family members. He first attacked his father's elder brother, killed him, now attacked a woman who, according to him, was not related to him, killed her. Met another young boy in the community, killed him before the youth in the community went after him and he escaped. They went after his family and then he had to run to the police station. He confessed. His confession is all over social media. It has gone viral. He confessed. He said he was led by the Spirit of God to commit these atrocities. In fact, if you hear him, I played his voice notes the last time I did bike, you know, that was on Tuesday night between 7 and 8 p.m. I played his voice. He was shouting. You just know this guy is not himself. What is going on? We have had a lot of cases like this. There's an ongoing case again in OKTT, you know, but it happened in Lagos. A very big man in OKTT. That one is also under investigation. There are allegations flying here and there that his life was taken by a family member, a young boy. Today, I said, let's talk about this. What is happening? What do you think is responsible for this craziness? And what can be done to put it under check? Last week Friday, the egu na uke ka ofu nwata nwoke gbara afi 40 afi abani kwa onye ebuchi na ekwuru ekwu na akara ka enwere ife na ese obulu mma bepo mamu ya isi hafa mamu ya bani kwa Felicia gbara afo ilisi tupu onwulu 60 years kambulo bi ezulike na ndo kwa amen hebi fama ebu na mkporogu uke then he bought it to the government area na Enugu state. 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
1: Good morning.
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0: You don't want Suka Kino.
1: Mba, Lagos State.
0: Okay, Lagos State. 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
1: Yeah. 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
0: Kaya bila na nifi de, kusi no, isi no mwa iso kuzi yangu.
1: Yes, some wine so good. I'm going to go to the track. Some walking up on your hoodie, on your hoodie, okay. Oh, put us. Oh, Mama Purumia, what's up? Purumi, no way, get this number two. Oh, what I'm pulling me this afternoon. Well, this is easy. That's my two weeks to go to a day. Damn,
0: holiday.
1: Oh, what's up? Purumi in track. Oh, soon I'm once of the wealthy, my pastor, the wealthy. I could remember in olden days. I want to keep walk. I want to keep wear roof. That's a banana to move because come at me, near the limits, near them to take a message that we fast. But I don't know who I don't try. Or didn't I talk at all? Oh, Bulumili, I want Bulum to Lobia. Now, can men go in and believe? Oh, 47, go inside. Come and check out the room. I know who knows who you both know why you do that. The next time you do. So, who's a wee boat? I know who knows who you are. I can go or go la Sakata. Everybody, I'm going to say that. Oh, room, the eyes down. Book your arm with us. You wake up, mother, or drink a cook. You make that yen if I do. You want that yen, that's me. Or what do you mean? Oh, Murumia, Mugumo, Kroja. Oh, why is that? Mugu, I would be here on all nine. Oh, no, I got one, which is it? Oh, yes, or I got to that state mobile bunch of our own again,
0: Carrie.
1: I don't hear you. Let me, Apple, let me,
0: Yes, sir. All right, don't worry, man. I can get oh, now you need to love for my person. If I know, can keep as well. Hello, good morning. You're welcome, sir. What's your name?
2: My name is UC.
0: UC, you're calling from where?
2: I'm calling from Oba.
0: Good to have you. Go ahead, choose your language. Let's talk.
2: As you see, Ibo.
0: Gabaniru. No, sir.
2: In Kebe Zokubona, there's no two ways about it. Here now, because here, be here, Mumpurum Mary. And the fact is that Obuna government anything to stop this, it will continue. So, and the worst part of and then everybody out of our big boys here flying in hell. Mpulum Mili I follow. My eyes, my ear, all big boys behind our piano. When that useless our youth, government need to rise up and stop this. If they fail to rise up to stop this, we'll continue hearing all these things.
0: Mana minus government, ndo bodo kwano. Meke ya ane, ongoro ebobo na ane ele, o weekend do bodo amaro.
2: Mana kebe ezo kubo na, otu ana mima na example, Obro na mwana oge wane ele mpulo mimele, Ongo li henge emengu.
0: Okay.
2: I'm not surprised, ni ngoli kipo security, wese ane onya ane ele mpulo mimele, ngoli ke, olwe chosege na okwa onya asege, na onya wane

0: Oh, wow.
1: Government needs to go after these people and arrest them.
0: All right. Thank you very much, sir.
1: Thank you.
0: Yes, sir. All right, hear me. An Anambra State High Court sitting in Awka sentenced a man, Ifeanyi Zoba Jr., to death by hanging. He was convicted for the December 2019 murder of his own father, Ifeanyi Zoba Sr. This one happened not too long ago. In Nnewi, police launched a manhunt for a man named Chukwudi, who allegedly killed his parents and left their bodies in an advanced state of decomposition after they refused to give him money. This one happened 3 years ago. Listen again. In Umuamaku, police and a local vigilante group arrested a 26-year-old man, Chisom Ogum, who allegedly attacked and killed his 70-year-old biological father, Christopher Ogum, with a shovel and buried him in a shallow grave. Listen again. In Nandu, a 24-year-old man, Abuchi Onwara, allegedly killed his 65-year-old father, Onyuke Onwara, over allegations that his father was diabolically responsible for his mother's death and subsequently set the corpse ablaze. I can go on and on and on. Now, I hope that I'm going to go on and on and on. I'm going to go on and on. I'm going to go on and on. I'm going to go on and on. Hello, good morning.
2: Good morning. Who's man alive?
0: You're welcome, sir. What's your name?
2: My name is Ifeanyi Kelvin, also known as Odogwu Ndiche. I'm calling from Tegabob.
0: All right, choose your language and talk to us, sir.

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2: Good morning, big man.
1: You're welcome, sir. What's your name?
2: Man of God.
1: All right.
2: Calling from Onitsha.
1: Okay, choose a language and talk to us, sir.
2: Thanks for buying.
1: Gabaniru.
2: Okay, one name. Which man? Kebe is your call na automatic and official topic. Maka.
1: Yes, sir.
2: Manacho mi ku ihi visible na obro sosa na libu.
1: Okay.
2: I rest no na libu.
1: Mba so kwam no na libu asim okachasi. Mago na libu ki bazo.
2: Okay, one name. Yeah, they men in Nigeria.
1: Okay.
2: The whole Nigeria now.
1: Okay.
2: One, when our youth may face frustration from the hands of our government.
1: Okay.
2: This is number one. When you go see, most of these people name have graduated. Okay. I go see how some of them practice in court, not school. Okay. That you get many things. I go see how one for that. They will come back and be asking their mother for food.
1: Okay.
2: Not yet as none and the family. Not any more, no, without doing anything. Not yet as not a gallery now, not candy. Not a girl school, never a boy, not a tampari. Not yet a yellow, 80 jobs. All of you are not a. Only for the gate and average young one, if you see a cool.
1: You look at the radio again, so when we go to the radio, get it, oh.
2: Okay.
1: All right. Now,
2: Gani. So, how can I find Ogulogi for now? Money is now Utejapua. No one gave a day. And nobody gave the Abuna. We are in a lay far. No one do. DGJ. Which man, I'm sorry to say this, our security agency is the Mama Kaha. And the Hani led Mama. Because Manta, many of them never tell the phones.
1: Okay, in a Kundina, a lot of hard drugs.
2: Yes.
1: Okay.
2: Allegedly, these people know where they are. Because now, many of them, they were there. So, many were there. So, I bought Freddy in LA. If I know you're there, you might not say you were there in a week. So, in the PG, in the President Union, Fanny Leda, Waka, Gono, where fight the IFA. Open a Faba Krakon of Fine Pierre, whose man came 7 years. Hire Waka on where fight the IFA now. Because, although the PPM, Oko,

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1: 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Hello, good morning.
2: Hello, good morning.
1: Yeah, you're welcome. What's your name?
2: This is Madam, I'm calling from Subway.
1: All right, choose your language and talk to us.
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2: 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In our time.
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2: 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So what if I name for all these things to stop? So I am my government of Nigeria. I'm a random mother better. You got some families now, every time I go some parents, every time I go some family members. Just came back. Sad, very, very wrong.
1: And there's your because
2: one for one life just to make money. If I get it,
1: yeah, hello.
2: I'm my own over now. When you buy a Miami.
1: Dalurina, I can again use up a little. Sorry, no bro, if any who we had this last color kukita metum. Dani, I ne coolibundam. It might not be possible now. We are too wound now. Mon now, mon mon now. 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Can if I get me basalia? 30 minutes gone past 8 a.m. this morning. Hello.
3: Hello. Good morning.
1: You're welcome, sir. Name and location.
3: Nanaka, calling from
1: Federal. All right, thank you. Choose a language, let's talk.
3: Ibo, Ibo.
1: Gabaniru, no, sir.
3: Azibo, Azibo, man.
1: Manemo.
3: Yeah, better, but I didn't know who could get a poor woman, I say. But to me, he enough, but not cause he had desperation for quick money.
1: Okay.
3: At the same time, neuropsychiatric problem. At the same time, you don't know.
1: No.
3: Borrowed culture. I believe the Marabundi book.
1: At all.
3: You got to go. So, on your, I'm not going to see an
1: idea.
3: The situation for quick money can lead anybody in anything. I'm not going to see social media. I'm not going to see anything.
1: Let's take a very short break right now. When we return, the show continues. Hang in there, please. Don't touch your dial.
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All right, ladies and gentlemen, welcome back. It's still your number one breakfast show east of the Niger, Sapientia Express on 95.3 FM, Radio Sapientia. Let's continue from where we left off in the first segment. What are we talking about today? In case you're just tuning in, it's so unbelievable how many of us are beginning to accept killings. Killings, especially in Igbo land. It's happening all over the country. But then in Igbo land these days, we hear people killing people with ease, especially family members. I told you about the two cases that happened on the 15th of May, just last week, in Igbo-Etiti Logumen area of Enugu State. The first one happened in Uke, second one at Agoakwebe communities. What happened? In Uke, a young man called Anikwe Onyebuchi came back one day, asked his mother for food. The mother said, there's no food. He beheaded his mother. In the other case that happened at Agua Ekwebe community, a young man called Joshua Eze invited his elder sister. The other sister came with her young daughter. Then he beheaded the two of them for no reason. When the Enugu State Police Command spokesperson, Daniel Ondukwe, talked about especially the case of Mr. Joshua Eze, he said it may be linked to ritual killing. The case of, that's the case that happened in Uke. That one, I just don't know. The case of Anikwe Onyebuchi. I just don't know why a man who beheaded his mother. Another case we talked about this morning is the case of one Michael in our mama who went on a killing spree. Said he was led by the Holy Spirit. Killed his uncle, his father's elder brother. Killed a woman who had no business with him. And then killed another man. He killed three people. When he was being questioned, he said he was led by the Holy Spirit to take the lives of people, according to him, causing trouble in the community. We also talked about some of the people that have been convicted already in Awka. An Anambra State High Court sitting in Awka sentenced one Ifeanyi Anizoba to death by hanging. He was convicted for killing his father in December 2019. His father, Ifeanyi Anizoba Sr. And then in Nnewi, a man called Chukwudi, who allegedly killed his parents and left their bodies in an advanced state of decomposition, was also arrested and prosecuted. In Umuamako, the police and a local vigilante group arrested a 26-year-old man, Chisomo Ogum, for killing his 70-year-old biological father, Christopher Ogum, buried him in a shallow grave. Then in Nando, a 24-year-old man, Abuchi Onoha, allegedly killed his 65-year-old father. And in this case, the corpse was even set ablaze. We don't know what is going on. So we're today to talk about it. Sorry. What do you think is happening? What is responsible for all this craziness? And what can be done to stop it? People called in the first half of the program and said it may be down to drug abuse. Some people talked about people engaging in Yahoo, ritual killing, and all whatnot. What do you think is responsible for this madness? Let's talk about it this morning. I'm going to go to the house. I'm going to go to the house. I'm going to go to the house. I'm going to go to the house. I'm going to go to the house. I'm going to go to the house. I'm going to go to the house. I'm going to go to the house. I'm going to go to the house. I'm going to go to the house. I'm going to go to the house. I'm going to go to the house. I'm going to go to the house. I'm going to go to the house. I'm going to go to the house. I'm going to go to the house. I'm going to go to the house. I'm going to go to the house. I'm going to go to the house. I'm going to go to the house. I'm going to go to the house. I'm going to go to the house. I'm going to go to the house. I'm going to go to the house. I'm going to go to the house. I'm going to go to the house. I'm going to go to the house. I'm going to go to the house. I'm going to go to the house. I'm going to go to the house. I'm going to go to the house. I'm going to go to the house. I'm going to go to the house. I'm going to go to the house. I'm going to go to the house. I'm going to go to the house. I'm going to go to the house. I'm going to go to the house. I'm going
ifunulo basalia nyana ifage tinyela anyi n'ototo abasalia kanabazi onu ndi mmadu. Hello. Hello, good morning. Oh. 09035944777. 09035944777.

0: Hello, good morning.
1: Good morning. Okay, Balaba.
0: Yeah, you're welcome, sir. Name and location.
1: Thank you. Oh, they say it's just one voice. It's my name, Balaba.
0: Gabani Iru,
1: sir. And Gabani Iru, no, you book and book. What's the goal?
0: Yes, sir. Thank you very much.

0: 0359447777, or you can call 081-303-27285. Hello, good morning. Yes, sir.
1: Emmanuel, I was calling from Asalaka. I saw it.
0: Gabani Rusa, huh?
1: Dalon Namu.
0: No, sir.
1: Mumma was joke and nacho.
0: Yes, sir.
1: Emana, Mamma, why him will be the room? What am I? I'm rock, could you be the death? Now, come I have one walk while I banquet. I will make it a little bit of a set your room. An obu number half for our maybe do be new beer. Oqua hamaba. Was he wondering what he mad and one wa right from baby do rajo hard jewelry? Oh, yeah, they but I am one.
0: Okay.
1: She said you did rajo hard jewelry, but I am higher when I want. On Tine Bido Quenisi Jobase, where he be fire high, and why we pose. Come on, Ian Abu Deben Wutem, but don't worry him on your gap, which.
0: Yes, sir.
1: That is just my pain. 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
0: Okay. 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
0: In North.
1: 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In the study North. 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From the church, from Afime to Shidebet, from Shidebet to Inos, go get the Pampas, go Nimwati, Obana University, Yemebe Nosset.
0: God forbid. 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
1: Money can exist when we cable say Jobase. Say Jobase, I do a lady in a butaya high and one. The guy in and I try and I take Pata. What I get you there going to say, Joyous, say Gahoji.
0: Okay.
1: More no cow, my society, my school, my DDB. Only one and call your name, message to Banas, a lady. Oh, I'm not bringing you what I hear can you do in your union. 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
0: Last year,
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0: 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Some of these things ne push omwazi ndozo into doing the unthinkable just to meet up. Hello, good morning.
2: Good morning.
0: Yeah, you're welcome, sir. Name and location.
2: I'm going to go to the market.
0: Wow.
2: And then I'm going to go to the market. So, what do you think? I'm going to go to the market. I'm going to go to the market. So, I'm going to go to the market. I'm going to go to the market. I'm going to go to the market. I'm going to go Omazena, you will see Mado, Oga, Nigga, but almost 100 million. Okay, Mamuana, what about your work?
0: Yes.
2: So, Diana, Cosia, the Japanese young 70%.
0: Okay.
2: Makano, Owen came, Mamina, and I saw Yana line on the March in November last year.
0: Yes.
2: After in the middle by 8. And that young man was up after my coming from my shop. Could you believe me, as early as 15 minutes after 8 in Potafia, one guy and one, Boberico now. Abuna, HN, up and for HN, the guy, after Yaga Noba. Where do I owe me? I was now we all know to our. Red Ali in the Madden, I told him, I ever shop on away, Moya, or just created my idea. It was all not going to security. And that's not for the boy to anchor. What about my business? You don't know, yeah. One guy Kalobi, where will you plank you going away for an anchor? Not plank Akosolia or the Kaki of the week, where Russia will go where. So, if also I contribute to 70%. So now you're side of the government in Yaka, Yota. Government is that side, yeah. How many I gave me like two governors will be here. I like going with some things on your Kumuana, the Ma, and I can't get that now, eh? Government, but also your Macan and care, or says, so Macanona, you may be. Oh, when you come, oh, when you open account water one day, oh, you're not going to be 2 weeks. You don't want account water. Every eye and a bubble, Bulia, you water. So, in the end, the name of him and I, on your own friend, you water. So, where do you like the idea? Oh, when I put my worry and I don't know ever what I almost have any danger now. My Jordan and I'm more.
0: I'm not Iana Abanisio.
2: I'm going to go to the government.
0: Marozimi and Emen keep as well. In one more say, Kines, I may use a adiozo, mobi bago to ozo. And all he open a mix guitar mafia on social media. If you form what can he mix? Who mix is here? He met Wakana the bottle on a poisy boko, be a water clean hango. Just go where they high because the normal thing are there, the best are high. Fenina, Gokonisi, start committing some unthinkable atrocities. Hello, good morning.
3: Hello.
0: Good to have you, sir. Name and location.
3: Yeah, it's my pleasure to be here. The quickest man alive.
0: Yes,
3: this
0: sir.
3: Is the voice of JC Akobi, a.k.a. Show Me the Law. Akame Sobo, don't know who we're okay, but I'm going to talk to
0: you. Yeah, I'm going to
3: talk to you.
0: Amen.
3: Quickest man alive.
0: Yes, sir.
3: If you need a marker. 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
1: 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Hello, good morning.
2: Good morning, brother. Thank you, man.
1: Howdy, Kwame Mao. You're welcome, sir.
2: Yeah, it's me, Lapo. Yeah, the mama of Chifa Kwame.
1: You're Chifa Kwame. Gabani, you're home, one more.
2: Yes, sir. Thank you, sir. Ulamu, yeah, first time I born on a phone.
1: Yes, sir.
2: And Okugi, Okuga, Mata. Because we are the NI and the society today. Because I'm on my own end. Somebody boom one year. Why? Kelana. One year na jabalasna ele. You know, from the conflict, he plotted with some person for the boom one year. Which is very, very bad. Here na cause here. And you put or you can have a moto. I do my back. Kukanka, I did school, bad influence, drugs, and all of it.

0: Before now, there were a lot of things to tackle with, or tackle like this Anambra State government. And our governor, Soludo Yabasimbi, came towards drug dealing. Yeah, now, he's from the grassroots.
1: Yes.
0: Yeah, now, about drugs. Yeah, now, you start dealing with them first. Yes, sir. Then, Abata, like the youth. Because youth, now,
1: yes.
0: Who can you say, locations? So, when you're on that, they push you youth. We have for what this 18 years. We build motor and electric in 5 million, but then near, something illegal, or you are there to belong. Because these are the things. I think our parents are the major issue. I know. Because I'm not going to have one good, but I'm not going to have one good, but it's just like this. But they are not. This is what is good here. Talk to lawyer. One good, but you see, I'm not going to have any. People are so many things here, like, you know, you have not.
1: Yes, you
0: are. I am a good man. Is about kidnapping. I am a good man. 20 years. So there's a lot of our parents are stopping with this nonsense now, and our parents, then they have a major role to play, and the government, the Anambra State government, also have a very big role to play. All things are going on. Then I just want to say that anyway, serious insecurity problem. They've been shooting my community since Sunday.
1: Wait, sorry. Kita kawo takwi ina kwo chalo ni iala insecurity bi dokwa ozo.
0: Yes.
1: Echebu ma atakolo ya.
0: No, not that this year was Kita self.
1: Ah.
0: Oh yeah, the worst now. They've been shooting since Sunday, insecurity from here and there, you know. So we have a lot of, I need the help.
1: Kesa di yala, isi yara abwebo.
0: Obaya kwem precisely.
1: No, obaya kwem kabalebo yesterday.
0: Not just in Sunday, man, jabwa chanke Sunday, bana chop man, because ya power bank ki dea ba. So many things, you know, onwa in mid day, ugo ga shiami, nezi, different person na dea ga bae, upotu na abwasa na bae, but owa ya abwaru nena niyos, uja bubu de osso.
1: All right.
0: We need help to calm the situation down.
1: All right.
0: Yeah.
1: Thank you very much for that report. Oh,
0: welcome, sir.
1: Yeah, God bless you. Hello. Good morning.
2: Hello. Which one? Good morning.
1: Yeah, you're welcome. What's your name?
2: Okay, my name is Ben. I'm calling from Onitsha. Happy weekend.
1: Yeah, Dalurin, Gabani Ruben.
2: What's wrong? I'm going to give you a little bit. Emma, I'm going to give you a little bit. Obara, na to ndi you a little bit. This is a career in Obara. If you didn't have a lot of money, you would be a little bit. I'm going to give you a little bit. I'm going to go to the house. nwatakịrị na mpa ya mpa nọ na-anụ nwa abịa detere ya ezu mpa nọ na-esi ihe ọsịsa mekwara n'ihu nwa ya nwa na-emega atịn ị na-asị igbo ntu nwa ozi nwa akpịrị ha ọkụkọ ga-emere na ihe karịa ihe ahụ mpa ya na-eme ịghọtago
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0: 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We'll take a very short break right now. When we return, we'll wrap up the show. Hang in there, please. Don't touch your dad.
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0: Thank you to everybody who listened to us this morning. 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God bless you. I also want to thank in a very special way the people that called the phone lines and contributed to what we talked about this morning. Thank you very much. And I'm going to tell my man, yes, I think that express. Money for line, I went to work with him a long way. 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Half fan before your aqua, Kabala Bankoko. 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

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We turn it up. You're locked into Vibes on Vibes with the top DJ in town, DJ Joman. Joman. 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We kick off with the Afrobeat Top 10 Countdown, the hottest tracks of the week. 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At 11:15, the lines go live. 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Don't just hear the party, be the party. Vibes on Vibes with DJ Joman. Let's go.

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1: 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We kick off with the Afrobeat Top 10 Countdown, the hottest tracks of the week. 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Vibes on Vibes with DJ Joe Man. Let's go.

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1: 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No stress, just laughter. 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

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We kick off with the Afrobeat Top 10 Countdown, the hottest tracks of the week. 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Vibes on Vibes with DJ Joman. Let's go.

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1: 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This is your family praise timeout. 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After Church Praise Party with DJ Joman on Radio Sapiencia. Tune in, turn up. Let's praise together. 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

0: Queen of Heaven,
1: Queen of Heaven, rejoice, Alleluia. For he whom thou didst merit to bear, Alleluia, has risen as he sent, Alleluia. Pray for us to God, Alleluia. Rejoice and be glad, O Virgin Mary, Alleluia, because the Lord is truly risen, Alleluia. Let us pray. O God, who by the resurrection of thy Son, our Lord Jesus Christ, granted joy to the whole world, grant, we beg thee, that through the intercession of the Virgin Mary, his mother, we may lay hold of the joys of eternal life through the same Christ our Lord.
2: In the name of the Father,
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5: Good afternoon and welcome. Here are the top stories today. Presidency denies viral claim on plan to rename Nigeria and abolish Sharia. And court nullifies INEC 2027 election timetable, offers lifeline to aggrieved politicians. On the foreign scene.

Trump announces deployment of 5,000 additional U.S. troops to Poland after Pentagon reversal. The commentary today is titled "The Sakamori Abbeys Breaking the Cycle of Death on Obuduku Road." It's a Friday and a truly beautiful day. Pleasant afternoon to you and welcome to Sapienza News at Noon. My name is Chinonso IX3 Ekoma. Here are the stories in detail. The presidency has dismissed as false a viral report alleging that President Bola Tinubu plans to rename Nigeria the United States of Nigeria and abolish Sharia law in the north. Presidential spokesperson Bayo Onanuga described the claim as fake, political motivated, and aimed at creating tension ahead of the 2027 general elections. He also denied reports of a planned constitutional amendment bill reportedly tagged Project True Federation, insisting no such proposal exists. Onanuga urged Nigerians to disregard the rumors, stressing that constitutional amendment follows strict legal procedures and cannot be done arbitrarily. Moving on, President Bola Tinubu has praised the NDLEA for dismantling a Nigerian-Mexican drug cartel and exposing a multi-million dollar drug production network in the country. The operation carried out with international partners after weeks of intelligence work led to the arrest of foreign nationals and local drug kingpins. The NDLEA also seized illicit drugs and chemicals valued at over $360 million, which Tinubu described as a major security breakthrough. He urged the agency to sustain the fight against drug trafficking and called on Nigerians to support efforts by reporting suspicious activities. Moving on, the Registrar of the Nursing and Midwifery Council of Nigeria, Dr. Alhassan Ndagi, has urged the newly inducted nurses of Moses Osio Adasu University, Makurdi, to uphold strict ethical and professional standards in their practice. He gave the charge during the induction ceremony of 57 graduates, where he stressed that empathy, compassion, attentiveness, and sincerity remain central to effective nursing and quality patient care. Dr. Ndagi explained that the Bachelor of Nursing Science program equips graduates with the skills to make accurate diagnoses, develop care plans, and evaluate patient outcomes while reminding them that nursing is a service-driven profession. He also announced that the graduates will undergo a one-year internship with temporary licenses, after which permanent registration will be issued based on performance, while urging them to maintain professionalism, protect patient confidentiality, and continuously improve their skills. The Defense Headquarters, DHQ, has said the recent kidnapping of pupils, teachers, and other residents in Oyo State was carried out by terrorists displaced from other parts of the country due to intensified military operations. In a statement by Major General Michael Onoja, the military identified the attackers as members of the JAS terrorist group, noting they were pushed into the southwest by sustained nationwide offensives. The DHQ said the terrorists were responsible for the abduction attack at Community High School Ohoro Esinle in Orire local government area of Oyo State, where several pupils, teachers, and residents were kidnapped and some victims killed. It dismissed reports suggesting it described the attackers as ordinary criminals, insisting its position was being misrepresented, while reaffirming ongoing military operations to dismantle terrorist and criminal networks nationwide. 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The news will return shortly after this break. 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

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You came into my life like a quiet song I didn't know I needed. And somehow you stayed soft, steady, and warm in my heart. In your voice, I found comfort. In your silence, I still feel your presence. You are not just a station to me. You are a feeling, a companion, a love story I carry every day. Whispering hope, wrapping my soul in peace, and reminding me that some loves don't shout, they simply stay. 95.3 FM, Afolom Ginaya.

Yeah, welcome back to the news at noon here on Radio Sapiencia Onitsha. My name is General Sahek 3 Ekuma. Now the rest of the news. Relief came to many politicians as a federal high court in Abuja on Thursday nullified INEC's 2027 election timetable and schedule of activities. Justice Mohammed Omar rules that INEC's deadlines for party primaries, candidate submission, withdrawal, and substitution were inconsistent with the Electoral Act 2026. The court held that INEC lacked the power to shorten statutory timelines set for political parties, including nomination and publication of candidates, while INEC is reviewing the judgment and may appeal several political parties and stakeholders who have hailed the ruling as a boost for democratic freedom. The Anambra State Police Command has arrested an assistant superintendent of police ASP identified as Newton Isokpeyi after a viral video showed him threatening to shoot anyone who filmed him on duty. In a statement issued on Thursday, the command said disciplinary proceedings have been activated against the officer following swift identification and arrest. The officer seen in the video threatening to clear everybody down later apologized, claiming he acted out of frustration. He has also been subjected to a drug test as part of investigations. The Commissioner of Police Ikoyi Orutugu condemned the conduct, assuring that the outcome of the disciplinary process will be made public and that any guilty officer will face sanctions. Now on the foreign scene, President Donald Trump announced on Thursday that the United States will send an additional 5,000 troops to Poland following a Pentagon decision a week earlier to cancel a planned deployment of 4,000 troops. Trump said the move reflects close U.S. relations with Polish President Karol Nawrocki, whom he backed during last year's elections, though he did not give further personal details. NATO Secretary General Mark Rutte welcomed the development, even as discussions continue on reducing U.S. troops' presence in Europe under Washington's America First policy. U.S. Secretary of State Marco Rubio said the decision underscores ongoing cooperation with Poland, while also calling for increased burden sharing from NATO allies. Still on the foreign scene, U.S. Secretary of State Marco Rubio has said Cuba poses a national security threat to the United States and warned that the chances of reaching a peaceful diplomatic agreement are not high. His comments came on Thursday shortly after the U.S. charged former Cuban leader Raul Castro over the 1996 downing of two civilian planes that killed four people, including Americans. Rubio maintained that Washington still prefers diplomacy, but accused Cuba of being a regional source of instability, a claim strongly rejected by Cuban officials. Tensions have continued to rise as the U.S. increases pressure on Havana through sanctions, humanitarian aid offers, and more. And that is the much we are taking on today's edition of the News at Noon. 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My name is Chinonso Ahek 3 Ekuma.

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1: 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nursing assistant program, or those of you who want the physiotherapy program training, and those of you who want also do the German language, the proficiency in German language, A1 to C1, then those of you too who want to travel outside the country, want us to help you to get this international accreditations like AMCA, that is American Medical Certification Association, and the Canada Skill 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At the same time, you want to find yourself somewhere in Europe, especially Germany, you have to do the training with us, the proficiency in German language. You have to do the A1 to C2 with us, depending on the career you're pursuing outside the country. So if actually you want to travel outside the country, you also want to work here, we have two programs. We have the 3 months program, which is 350,000 naira. That is for caregivers, for care. Then for those who want to run the diploma program, which is for a long time, about a year diploma program, 6 months intensive training, then 6 months internship in the hospital, that one is about 550,000 naira. Registration is 10,000 naira. 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Then you can as well contact us on 090-3565-5328. 090-3565-5328, as well as calling us too on 070-30-597525. 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

Celebrate Jesus with dance and jubilation every Sunday morning on Radio Sapientia, right after Sunday Mass and reflection. DJ Joman takes you to the praise groove. This is your family praise timeout. No stress, just laughter, good vibes, and gospel grooves that keep you moving. After church praise party with DJ Joman and Radio Sapientia. Tune in, turn up. Let's praise together. 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
1: 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You're locked into Vibes on Vibes with the top DJ in town, DJ Joman. 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We kick off with the Afrobeat Top 10 Countdown, the hottest tracks of the week. 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Don't just hear the party, be the party. Vibes on Vibes with DJ Joman. Let's go.

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2: Unload your burden unto the Lord, and He will support you, according to Psalm 55, verse 22. And Matthew chapter 11, verse 28 says, "Come to me, all you who labor and are overburdened, and I will give you rest." Let us pray. In the name of the Father, and of the Son, and of the Holy Spirit. Amen. O God of infinite goodness, You are so good to us to have given us this day and all the challenges in it. As we have started facing them, give us the strength and the courage to remain faithful to You. We commend ourselves and all we are doing into Your hands. May Your blessings remain with us and all we do. Let us never be separated from You. Amen.

0: My name is Harry Song, aka Mr. Songs, aka Mr. Betapi King, and this is your boy, Ifeanyi Orakwe, the Hoochman, Fan Zone, Harry Song, Mr. Colombo. Colombo, take me away, Ifeanyi Orakwe, give it to my people. Give it to them. Oyana, best.
1: Mr. Raw in the building with Woke Balaba, Ifeanyi Orakwe, the huge man with the huge voice on Radio Sapientia 95.3 FM. Don't touch it. Mr. Raw says so. Pra!
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4: 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I will be loving, kissing you, kissing you, kissing you every day. I will be kissing. This is your boy Fanzi, aka Papaya. And I'm shaking your system live and direct with the balacious man, Woke Balaba, Woke Juleju, the huge man, Ifeanyi Orakwe, aka Andy Cole, on Fanzone. Mother, what are you two boy? What type of soup? The huge man, if only you can win a Sapientia Fanzone. What are you? Major, you.
5: 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This now your boy Rex of Pinko. 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And right about now, you're listening to Ifeanyi Orakwe, aka the huge man, the biggest boy on radio, right here on Sapientia 95.3 FM. 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

2025-2026 season will end this weekend. Wow. Very painful. The 2025-2026 season across Europe top five leagues will end this weekend. I remember when it started, you know, just yesterday. Just like yesterday, because it's not yesterday. He started, I think it was the 15th of August. And then this weekend, by Sunday, 24th of May, all league football across Europe top five leagues will be over. From Monday, we start preparing for the UEFA Conference League final that will happen on Wednesday and the UEFA Champions League final that will happen on Saturday. After the UEFA Champions League final on the 30th of May, we will now have to wait till the 11th of June when the FIFA World Cup will start in Canada, Mexico, United States of America, indeed in North America. Thank God this is a World Cup year. Alo Akemai, imagine waiting throughout June, no football, throughout July, no football, till the middle of August. Jason Eliebele. We're going to be witnessing the World Cup from the 11th of June up until the 19th of July. No, Banyero, that the Super Eagles of Nigeria did not make it. Very shameful. But at least we'll all have to pick our favorite teams. Like me, I'm going to be supporting England in the World Cup. England, Bobina Kaija support England. Since I started watching football, I've always liked England because of the Premier League, you know. So we're going to support England again. I am going to support. I'm speaking for myself. Then another team I'm going to be supporting will be Kesha Konti Mungaha support. Okay, I have to pick one from Africa. Africa, Basumadi, almost South Africa, no more. Mbakandra, Africa. Fabundiokwa. Let me go to. Okay, I think I'll get behind Portugal because it would be nice if Cristiano Ronaldo wins the World Cup. He just wrapped up his first Saudi Pro League title. Indeed, Ronaldo, right now, is the only human being, alive or dead, to have won a league title in England. He won the Premier League title, 2-8, 2-7, 2-8, 2-9. To win the La Liga title, yeah, he won two La Liga titles for Real Madrid. He won the Scudetto, Italian Serie A title in Italy. And now he has gone to Saudi Pro League to win a league title. Wrapped it up yesterday. Scored two goals in that game. They beat a relegation-bound team, Damaka, or something like that, 4-2. I'm going to talk about that game in a bit. Sadio Mane scored Kekwonye Nkosonyekwa goal before Ronaldo now scored two goals. Right? So it would be nice if Ronaldo wins the World Cup. So we balance it. So I'll be supporting Portugal in the World Cup, and also Bruno Fernandes, you know, to win the World Cup. But Kekwa, another team, man, I support. Brazil. Yes, have some support for Brazil. Carlo Ancelotti. Carlo Ancelotti Malokwa. He didn't pick here, Pedro. Don't worry, later I'll make up my mind on the third thing I'm going to be supporting. You know, after the Champions League campaign, we'll be talking about, we'll start previewing, you know, the World Cup. And then you two will tell us the three teams we'll be supporting going into the World Cup. But my point is, ladies and gentlemen, that 2025-2026 season that started since 15th of August will be ending this weekend. Oh, uterem, uterem, uterem. Oh, uterem, kam noroya. Oh, uterem. Because I love league football so much. I've said this a lot of times. This international football, for me, is a waste of time. Imagine Brazil versus the two biggest teams in world football, maybe Brazil versus Italy, for instance, or Brazil versus Germany, sorry. I think Germany should be the most successful team in Europe when it comes to international football. Brazil versus Germany in a World Cup final. Which one will you watch? Or Chelsea versus Man United in a UEFA Champions League final. Which one will you watch?
Please, if you're watching me live, very quickly, tell me in the comment section. Be honest. Don't patronize me. Brazil versus Germany. I think Germany has, what, 4 or 5 World Cup titles. Brazil have 5. So they should be the most successful teams, right? Brazil versus Germany, World Cup final. Chelsea versus Man United, Champions League final. Which one will you watch, please? If you're watching me live, write it in the comment section very, very quickly. We all love club football, whether you like it or not. But in the absence of club football, we're all going to enjoy the World Cup. All right, ladies and gentlemen, good afternoon to you. I celebrate you big time. Dalono, Dalono, for leaving everything you're supposed to be doing this lovely Friday afternoon. Also, listen to my Nkanka voice. Voice of my Abaka, Labaka. But I got no money here like that. Thank you so much. God bless you real good. And then I continue to adore all of you. I always embrace you. And I never forget to celebrate you. I love you all to the moon and back. Good afternoon to you and welcome. Studio time check. 30 minutes gone past 1 p.m. Have you had lunch? If you have not had lunch, let me recommend... what will I recommend for you now? If you have not had lunch... Hi, careful, Fenato Tadiego. Offensala. Let me recommend Offensala. And look for Niji to go with the Offensala. That's pounded yam. And I don't know, I'm seeing, what's it called? The ones they're calling poundo yam, yam flour, imago. I don't know if it is the same thing. You know, but swaji nolana. Make sure the Offensala is thick. You know, and then have 1 lap of chicken. 2 pieces of goat meat and azu mangala. Remember? Yes, half of azu mangala. And then etiti azu ndo. Oh my.

0: news. I'm telling you that the last preview for the 2025-2026 season. Remember, I told you on the show yesterday, we still have a lot of teams fighting for spots in the Premier League table. Oh, yes. It's not yet done and dusted. We still have teams fighting. Arsenal have won the league. Man City have finished second. Man United third. These three teams are sure of going to the Champions League. Aston Villa as well, they are also sure by their position on the league table and also by the virtue of the fact that they won the UEFA Europa League. I talked about it on the show yesterday. If only Aston Villa can help us and lose, finish fifth, or the Ebenso Wuma Ubuna, Liverpool, Ndiokwa. I don't know if Aston Villa does that favor to us, Liverpool may still go and lose. Liverpool, their last game is against Brentford. We're going to be talking about it. If Liverpool can help us and win, then Aston Villa, of course, they're going to lose against Man City by God's grace. So they'll finish fifth. Why am I saying this prayer? So that England will have six spots in the Champions League next season. Six spots. Already they have five because of their high ranking on the UEFA coefficient ranking table. Right? Why? Has Arsenal have done well in the Champions League this season. Aston Villa have won the UEFA Europa League. Crystal Palace are about to win the Conference League. So all the English teams in the three European organized club tournaments, you know, did very well. So the England gained an extra spot on the for Champions League next season. That's the fifth spot. So if Aston Villa finishes fifth, it means they'll be using their ticket for their UEFA Europa League ticket after they beat Freiburg 3-0 in that final 2 days ago, or maybe 3 days ago. That's the ticket they'll be using. Now the sixth position will now go to one club. Which clubs are fighting for it? Either Bournemouth or Brighton. Bournemouth or Brighton. If Bournemouth beats Nottingham Forest, then Bournemouth will clinch that sixth spot. If Bournemouth ma ukwa and fail to win, and Brighton wins Manchester United at the Amex Stadium, Brighton will seize the sixth spot. That spot will reserve it for Ndi Chelsea. But Ndi Chelsea, Ndi Chelsea, if you're going to Tarsin, Afajakwa Champions League, Kamalia Patalia, their level of Okwa in recent times is unfathomable. I'm telling you. So the best Chelsea can do now is to qualify for the UEFA Europa League. You understand? They are 8 on the Premier League table. Guess what? They'll be playing Sunderland this weekend. They are just 2 points ahead of Sunderland. If they maokwa, oh, but God forbid Chelsea maokwa. But if Chelsea maokwa, if Sunderland wins, then Sunderland may be going to the UEFA Europa League. And Chelsea will Zikobo Conference League, or they will miss out completely. So these are more going to be our areas of concentration on the show today as we look ahead to the games coming up this weekend. But then before we get into the business, let us celebrate the sponsors of the show, talking about Crystal Garden Estate. Crystal Garden Estate. Thank you. Thank you and thank you some more for everything you keep doing for us every afternoon right here on our number one station on radio, Sapiencia Fan Zone.
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3: 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Odogu.

Yes, ladies and gentlemen, I remember how this season started. It started with a league game on the 15th of August. That was on Friday night. Liverpool versus AFC Bournemouth at Anfield. I remember why Liverpool had to play first. They are the defending champions. They won the league last season. So they played first. Bournemouth came to Anfield and almost blew Liverpool away. I remember that game like the back of my hand. Liverpool were leading 2-0. But before anybody could say, Charles, Soludo, Antoine Semenyo scored two goals, made it 2-2. Before Mo Salah and Federico Chiesa scored to make it 4-2. Arsenal's first game this season was against Manchester United at Old Trafford. Very controversial game. Man United played very well. Arsenal kind of defended and took Man United on the counter. That was when they announced this, their set piece style, technique. It was a corner kick. William Saliba fought with the Manchester United goalkeeper. Because he had this man. Oh, I'm okay, you must stay down, you need that or not. Is that fair? Out the buy in there. Saliba, you know, kind of disrupted the goal. I don't know the word to use. Because if I say he fouled him, some people will misunderstand me, but kind of prevented the goalkeeper from getting to the ball. And then they scored and beat Man United 1-0. Fondi Chelsea started with a very boring game. Enzo Maroqua. It was a 0-0 draw with Crystal Palace, a London derby. That was the

That was Tottenham versus Burnley. You know, Tottenham started this season very well. Honestly, at some point, Tottenham were in the top three. Shortly after the first five games, thereabout. They beat Burnley 3-0 in the first game. Nakatazia, in the village, remembered them. And now they are battling relegation, which is also another very major point. West Ham United and Tottenham Hotspur. If Tottenham lose this weekend and West Ham wins, West Ham will escape relegation. But if Tottenham wins their game, then West Ham United will join Burnley and Wolverhampton Wanderers down to the championship. Right, ladies and gentlemen, let's bring you fixtures very quickly before we go to the Premier League and do our predictions the way we do it every Friday here on the show. In Italian Serie A this night, Fiorentina will take on Atalanta. This night, that game will happen 7:45 p.m. Nigerian time. Then in the Coupe de France, Lens will take on Nice. On Saturday, we're going to be seeing the last round of games in the La Liga. The last round of games. Celta Vigo will take on Sevilla by 8 p.m. Nigerian time. Deportivo Alaves will take on Rayo Vallecano, 8 p.m. Nigerian time. Espanyol versus Real Sociedad. These all the games will be played at the same time. Right? To avoid match fixing. Espanyol versus Real Sociedad, Getafe versus Osasuna, Girona versus Elche, Mallorca versus Real Oviedo, Real Betis versus Levante, Real Madrid versus Athletic Bilbao, and Valencia at the Mestalla Stadium versus Barcelona. Very quickly, let's have you predict the two big games in the La Liga. Real Madrid versus Athletic Bilbao and Barcelona versus Valencia. We know the league title is done and dusted, but a couple of people want to smile to the bank, so let's help ourselves very, very quickly. What do you think will happen in that game? Real Madrid versus Athletic Bilbao. If you're watching me live, very quickly, write it in the comment section. If you're watching me live, Real Madrid versus Athletic Bilbao, it's going to be a

The game between Villarreal and Atletico Madrid will happen on Sunday. But then these 9 games will happen in La Liga tomorrow, Saturday. So please, tell us very quickly. Valencia versus Barcelona. Real Madrid versus Athletic Bilbao. Who do you think will win? If you want to watch me live, very easy. Go to my Facebook page. The page is Huge Man Page. Huge Man Page. Go under the comment section of the live stream. Drop your comment there. Give us predictions. Let's see. Rally Ejiofor said Barcelona. Okay, Barcelona to win. All right. Declan Ebulaga said Barcelona to win. Real Madrid to draw. All right. Quality standard said Real Madrid to beat Bilbao 2-0. Messichin also said Real Madrid to win. Hobart Somto said Real Madrid to win. Doncio Gene said Madrid to win. Sapol said straight win for Real Madrid. Remember to also predict the Barcelona game, please, because we're not going to come back to it. We'll get to the Premier League games. We'll take it one game at a time. But now, Real Madrid and Barcelona beg. Zubi Money said Madrid to lose, Barcelona to win. Thank you very much. Joseph Otimadichasu said a win for Real Madrid. All right. Donci Ogene said Real Madrid to win, Barcelona to win as well. Chinoso Keke said Real Madrid to win, Barcelona to win as well. Arkeli Mario said a win for Real Madrid and a draw for Barcelona. Okay, Ashikabe Williams said Real Madrid to play a 2-2 draw. That's fantastic. Ike Chukwu Konami said Barcelona straight win, Real Madrid to win the last game. Yeah. All right, so ladies and gentlemen, write it down. A win for both Real Madrid and Barcelona. Madrid will be up against Athletic Bilbao San Mamés Stadium. Oh, yes. And of course, Barcelona will be traveling to the Mestalla Stadium, the home of Valencia, to deal with

Very, very quickly, let's go to Saturday games in Italian Serie A. In Italian Serie A on Saturday, 5 p.m. Nigerian time, Bologna will host Inter Milan. Bologna versus Inter Milan. Now, Bologna are fighting to see if they can get into the Conference League position. Seventh position in the Italian Serie A will go to the Conference League. Who is occupying the seventh position? Atalanta. And they are just, 3 points behind Atalanta. They can go. Atalanta have a plus 15 goal difference. They have a plus 3. They can't beat anybody 12-0 in order to go. So, whether they beat Inter Milan or not, they're not going to Europe next season. Talking about Bologna. Michelin Italian Serie A tomorrow, 7:45 p.m. Nigerian time. Lazio will take on Pisa. Lazio versus Pisa. Lazio will also not be going to Europe. They are ninth on the Italian Serie A table. Then on Saturday, ladies and gentlemen, we'll all witness the DFB Pokal final. That's the German DFB Pokal final. Their own equivalent of the FA Cup equivalent in Germany. It will happen by 7 p.m. Nigerian time. Bayern Munich versus Stuttgart. Bayern Munich wants to make it a cup double this season. A cup double. They have already wrapped up the Bundesliga title. Are they going to win the DFB Pokal? What do you think? Well, no need to waste time. Bayern Munich will beat Stuttgart. You know, any bad mouth, you can write it in the comment section, but Bayern Munich to win the 2025-2026 DFB Pokal. Then on Sunday, in the Italian Serie A, we're going to see so many games. 2 p.m. Nigerian time, Parma who take on Sassuolo. 5 p.m. Nigerian time, Napoli at the Diego Armando Maradona Stadium who take on Udinese. By 7:45 p.m. Nigerian time, 5 games will be played simultaneously. That's at the same time. AC Milan will take on Cagliari. Cremonese will take on Como that same time. Hellas Verona will take on AS Roma. Lecce will take on Genoa. And of course, Torino will take on Juventus. Now remember, Como are relaxing in the UEFA Europa League spots. But guess what? They can actually get into the Champions League. They are just 2 points behind AS Roma. Also 2 points behind AC Milan. That's talking about Como. Fabregas can really send this Kerim Otokomu to the Champions League. This guy has done very well. If they beat Cremonese, and AC Milan lose against Cagliari, and AS Roma lose against Hellas Verona, then we're going to be seeing Como in the Champions League. Hallelujah, somebody.

Premier League games that will happen on Sunday. All the games will be played 4 p.m. Nigerian time on Sunday in the Premier League. Ladies and gentlemen, what do you think? If you're watching me live, what do you think will happen? We're going to take it one game at a time. Please, I want a win, lose, or draw prediction the way we normally do it. Win, lose, or draw prediction. I already told you, if you want to join the predictions, just follow me on Facebook. The page is Huge Man Page. Huge is spelled H-U-G-E. Man, M-A-N. Page, P-A-G-E. Set for the one with 136,000 followers. That's mine. Once you get there, click that follow button. Click the like button. Scroll down. See the live stream. Go under the comment section and join our party. Big ups to Crystal Garden Estate. The Crystal Garden Estate, Aina Kanono, Nozopolice. Thank you so much, Crystal Garden Estate.

talking about is the most Okwaistic game coming up this weekend in the Premier League. These two teams have already been relegated. They are the worst teams in the Premier League this season. 19th, Burnley versus 20th, Wolves. Burnley have 21 points out of 37 games. 21 points. Chai! Wolves have only 19 points out of 37 games. For let me tell you how bad they have been this season. Burnley have won only 4 games this season. 4. 1, 2, 3, 4 out of 37 games. Wolves have won 3. Please bow your heads. Let's remember these two clubs in our prayers. Now, would you quay yama? Completely. And my pain is that their players will receive their alert every Friday. Somebody will pay them and they will accept. How can you go to heaven? You have only 3 wins out of 37 games. How quaggy salary? Please give us a prediction, I beg. Burnley, okay, somebody said it's going to end in a win or a draw for Burnley. That's in Azamu Okwe. If you're watching us live, please. Give us your prediction for these two very Okwaistic teams.

Last week, 3 against Fulham to win or draw. Oh, Chinedu win. But Wolves should set first half. Hibanka, Wokwali, Cholum by 10%. Boss Mazino said Wolves to win 3-0. Honwa Derek said Burnley to win. Okay, sorry. The first guy I talked about said Burnley to win. Sorry, not Wolves. Chibu Ike Odumegwu, Burnley to win. Disiso, Burnley to win. Bosman, Wolves to win. Don Promise, Burnley to win. Obed Israel, Burnley to win or draw. Anyaka Nwelibe, Burnley to win or draw. Quality Standard said Wolves to win. Hule Lunakes, Burnley to win. Mwemenam Chimwuba, Burnley to win. Joseph Otibadi Chelsea said it's going to be a full-time draw. Don C Organist said win or draw for Burnley. Tony Mega Bush, Burnley to win. Obi Nokeke, Burnley to win. Mwankwa Chinedu Francisca, Burnley to win. Chino San Tony, Burnley to win. David Steven, Burnley to win. Everybody, King Raphael, Burnley to win. So please write it down very, very quickly. These two Ndiokwa, Burnley to win or draw against their fellow Ndiokwa Wolves. 4 p.m. Nigerian time, make no mistake about it. From there, we'll move over to the next Okwa Istik game, West Ham United versus Leeds. Remember, West Ham United are battling relegation. If West Ham United beats Leeds United and Tottenham lose to Everton, Eman Alo Emena, Tottenham will be getting relegated for the first time since I started watching football. What do you think will happen among them? West Ham United versus Leeds. Will West Ham United go down? Kosim Elufebele, they have 36 points. Tottenham have 38. Will West Ham United go down? Where the problem, Mabus, is if Tottenham gets a draw, then Wolves will go. Sorry, West Ham will go. Why? West Ham have minus 22 goal difference. Tottenham, minus 10 goal difference. So, these guys cannot score 11 goals in one match. That's West Ham. Mobina Wolves and Abamon. Last weekend, Chelsea beat Tottenham Hotspur 2-1. I remember. And then West Ham United, Newcastle beat them 3-1. So, what are people saying? Deniso said West Ham United to win. Chigozie said Leeds United to win. Anyaka Nwelibe, West Ham United. Don Promise, Leeds United. Maltese, West Ham United. Alexander Chimobi, West Ham United. Emeka Ojiba, West Ham United. Olebube said Leeds United. Joseph, West Ham United. Said West Ham United. Bosman, Leeds, make up your mind, I beg. I sent West Ham United to win. Coutinho. That she comes to Coutinho from Unnewi, Leeds United. Melchizedek, West Ham United. Honorable Harizu, West Ham United. Obi Negu, West Ham United. Kingsley, West Ham United. Alexander Chimobi, West Ham United. Okay. Ekene Asabijo.

United, Hikebe Funokoye, West Ham United, Jerry Ezugo, West Ham United, Timothy Wilson, West Ham United, Nweke Hysent, West Ham United, Oba Hyginus, na onye nka na za Hyginus, you must be a very old man, Mako Tegaka Bamado, Hyginus last, Oga Hygi, Humuafa, Pius, Oga Pio, Moga CY, Serelofa, Ma, Ambu, Ndanaza Ambu, Ambrus, Ambu, Vandanaza, Otega Cabal, Boniface, Hyacinth, Livinus, Oga Livi, Otega Cabo, Diafa. So this man has a hygienist. I know you must be an old man like myself. Ladies and gentlemen, please write it down very quickly. West Ham United to win or draw against Leeds United. Then let's go to the other relegation battle game. Tottenham versus Everton. Tottenham versus Everton. That game will be played at the new Tottenham Stadium. West Ham United will also be at home at the London Stadium. Tottenham versus Everton. Humunem, what do you think will happen? Kefi Chegeme. Sunderland went to the Hilde Kissing Stadium, beat Everton 3-1 last weekend. Tottenham awkward once again against the Chelsea. They lost 2-1. What do you think will happen in this game? Remember, relegation is staring Tottenham in the face. Roberto De Zerbi just came on NNA club. Hobia Siafu. Thomas Frank started the season. Hatua Gotudo. What are Roberto De Zerbi? Kamel Niebele. Wicked. Don't say that Everton will. A lot of people are already saying Everton will win. People want Tottenham to get relegated. De Siso said Everton to win. Chibiko Dimegu, Everton to win. Chido Sokeke, Everton to win. Emeko Jiba, Everton to win. Quality Standard, Everton to win. Ezaka Mwabu King, Everton to win. Kingsley, Everton to win. Heke Gunas Madueke, Everton to win. Michael the Good. What shall it profit you people if you see Tottenham in relegation next season? Kayoga profit. I don't see. No, no, no, joker. They could do the wicked in the modern abba in the comment section. Oh, I can well if I know what can you move. I'm not a choku cavati million. Andrew Emmanuel, even you. That's a neighbor, my Jesus. Said Everton to win. Suleiman Ali. Everton to win. More tips. Everton to win. Kennedy, God Jesus. Everton to win. Chide do okay. Thank you for voting for Tottenham. Blessed Obinna. Everton to win. Hikebe Funokoye. Everton to win. Tony Mega Bush Ago. Everton to win. Okay. It's a bad draw. Let's write it down. Everton to win or draw against Tottenham. The next game we'll be looking at will be Nottingham Forest versus AFC Bournemouth. Nottingham Forest versus AFC Bournemouth. This game is very important because of what I talked about earlier. AFC Bournemouth needs to win this game to finish sixth. So that if Liverpool beats Aston Villa, then Aston Villa finishes fifth. Sorry, if Man City beats Aston Villa and then Liverpool wins their game now mathematically, Aston Villa will finish fifth, and then AFC Bournemouth will go to the Champions League. Or if Bournemouth maokwa, it means if Brighton beats Man United, Brighton will go to the Champions League. What do you think will happen? Nottingham Forest versus AFC Bournemouth. Nottingham Forest. Nicoma said Bournemouth to win. Moses Chukwuman just said Nottingham Forest to win. Boss Mazino Bournemouth. Anyakangwelibe Bournemouth. Holobube Chukwu Bournemouth. De Siso. All African Stories, Bournemouth. Onyeka Onyema, Bournemouth. Onyeka Onyema, I've taken years before. He said Bournemouth. Hobi No Keke, Bournemouth. Melchizedek, AFC Bournemouth. Thank you, Melchizedek. Sotek Alminion said Bournemouth. Hebuka Ebus, Bournemouth. Boz Mazino, Bournemouth. Kingsley, Bournemouth to win. Alexander Chimobi, Bournemouth to win. Andrew Emmanuel, Bournemouth. Michael the Good, Bournemouth. Chino Sozo, Bournemouth.
gosi mba nwa bu nwanne Bournemouth to win quality standard Bournemouth to win Daniel Dan Bournemouth to win Honor Derek Bournemouth to win ladies and gentlemen write it down AFC Bournemouth to win or draw against Common Ordinary St. Paul Nottingham Forest. That means you people don't believe Brighton can beat Man United and qualify for the Champions League. Away from there, let's go to Fulham versus Newcastle United. Newcastle were so wicked last weekend. They beat West Ham United 3-1. Bakasia Fahu. That game was played at the St. James Park. Fulham will have our Nigerian brothers, Samuel Chukwueze, Calvin Bassey, and Alex Iwobi Nwokonicha. What do you think will happen at the Craven Cottage in West London? What do you think will happen? Fulham versus Newcastle United. 4 p.m. Nigerian time. Sunday. What do you think will happen? Fulham played a 1-1 draw against Wolves last weekend. And our Nigerian brother has featured. People are already predicting. Kenneth Abi just said Fulham to win or draw. Heke Gunners, Newcastle. Olebube Chukwu, Newcastle. Sabinus Ugonna said it's going to end in a draw. Hobi Nokeke, Newcastle. Kingsley, Newcastle. Maltese, Newcastle. Joseph Otima Ndichasu said Fulham to win. Chizzy Jeffrey, Newcastle. Onyeka Onyema, Fulham. Desiso, All African Stories, Newcastle. Don Promise, Newcastle. Obed Israel, Newcastle. Ule Luna Keze, Newcastle. Ifani Valentine, Fulham. Chinosa Anthony, Fulham. Oh, Euphemia, Newcastle. Moses Chukwumanjo, Newcastle. Justice OZ, Newcastle. Ikeme Funokoye, Newcastle. Boss Mazino, Newcastle. Kenneth Iko Jesus, Newcastle. Chinedu Oke, Newcastle. Hanikwe Chidera, Fulham. Collins Walia, Fulham. Chidek Chidera, Newcastle. Ladies and gentlemen, write it down. More people are going for Newcastle to win. Newcastle United to win or draw against Fulham. Oh, yes. Headed to Guamia. Amaram needed to gear. Very important. Let's go to the next game. The next game. I think it's time for the big boys. It's time for the big boys. We are done with the Crip Water, Humwazi. Let's go to the big boys. Starting from Liverpool versus Brentford. Liverpool, last weekend, in fact, it was on Friday, Aston Villa finished Liverpool 4-2. In fact, Liverpool were so poor that they took their captain and their number five to step up and score two goals. Talking about Virgil van Dijk with ECA, their back man. That was how poor they were going forward against Aston Villa. And Aston Villa were expressing themselves, you know, now Piawase Fazu, physically and spiritually. Ladies and gentlemen, what do you think will happen in this one? Liverpool versus Brentford. Kevin Chagamano, Liverpool needs to win so that they will finish fifth. And Aston Villa will finish sixth. Kudo Wede. Brentford last weekend, they played a London derby at the Jita Community Stadium against Crystal Palace. It ended 2-2. What are people saying? Ikeme Funokoye said a win for Liverpool. Harkeli Mario, win for Liverpool. Sadi Kovi Lavia, win for Liverpool. Olebube Chukwu, win for Liverpool. Nico Miles, a win for Liverpool. Honorable E. Harizo, win for Brentford. Ibrahim Esienu, win for Liverpool. Justice, win for Liverpool. Ule Luna Keza, win for Liverpool. Chizzy Jeffrey, win for Liverpool. Onyeka Onyema, Liverpool. Ebwe Simba, Wabuwane, Liverpool. Habia, God's Ambassador, Liverpool. Chidi Steven, who? Donzio Gene, Liverpool. Ifanyi, my name's sake, Valencia, Liverpool. Moses Chukwumanjo, Liverpool. Michael the Good, Liverpool. David Steven, Brentford. Chinedu Oke, Liverpool. Ajuri Emmanuel, Brentford. Santiago Chris, Brentford. Onyango Ozo Obodo, Liverpool.
Holy Prince, Liverpool. Chinon Sorge, Liverpool. Chidi Stephen Oba, Liverpool. Ladies and gentlemen, write it down. Liverpool to win or draw against Brentford. The next one. Father, I should have started with this game. Very inconsequential game. Crystal Palace versus Arsenal. I wonder why we have this fixture in the first place. Arsenal went to sign Eberechi from Crystal Palace. Crystal Palace said, we sense you guys are going to win the Premier League. If you win it, you pay us £10 million. And you're going to play them. They'll fix the match. So you win and pay them £10 million. Arsenal won the league last midweek and paid them their £10 million. Far pocket, Igie. Now, Crystal Palace have a game on Wednesday in the UEFA Conference League against Rayo Vallecano. Arsenal have no other game until Saturday against PSG. Eforia, Crystal Palace will rest players. Arsenal, Ganufa Kanwai. What are people saying? Sadiq Obi Lavia said Arsenal to win. Eka Nwelibe said Arsenal to win. King Pella said Arsenal to win. Onyemwozo, Arsenal to win. Chukwukalo, Arsenal straight win. Rafael Ojochiogu Ogale, Arsenal to win. Eke Gunners, Arsenal to win. Victor, Arsenal to win. Obino Keke, Arsenal to win. Obasumto, Arsenal to win. Ebuka Marco, Arsenal to win. O'Brien Moses, Arsenal to win. Andrew Emmanuel, Arsenal to win. Ifani Valentine, Arsenal to win. Chinonso Keke, Arsenal to win. David Steven says straight win for Arsenal. Joseph Otimari Chelsea, Arsenal to win. Melchizedek said Crystal Palace. This is an Arsenal fan, no? Okay, sorry. Said Crystal Palace to lose. Okay, sorry. Habia, God's ambassador, Arsenal. Everybody just saying Arsenal. Everybody. Chidex Sidera, Arsenal to win. Alexander Chimobi, Arsenal to win. So, ladies and gentlemen, write it down. Arsenal to win or draw against Common Ordinary St. Paul Crystal Palace.

Then from there, we'll go to the Etihad Stadium. Last game of the season. Meanwhile, let me tell you this. Pep Guardiola has now confirmed that he will be leaving the Premier League. He has now confirmed. We always knew it was one of the worst kept secrets at the Etihad. We always knew Enzo Fernandez was talking to Man City to take over from Pep. But now Pep Guardiola has said it himself. He said people should not ask him the reason he is going. He said that it's time for him to go. Oh, yes, it's time for him to go. Fa, let me quote him. He said, and I quote, and what a time we had together. That's Pep Guardiola. He said, don't ask me the reason I'm leaving. There is no reason. But deep inside, I know it's my time. End of quote. Do you know the meaning of what he said? I'll be leaving so that Arsenal will now dominate the Premier League for the next 5 years at least. If you're a Man U fan, Chelsea fan, Liverpool fan, Banye Bele. Oh, all over. Man City versus Aston Villa. Very, very quickly. Remember, Aston Villa needs to lose this game so they can come fifth. You know, so let's see. And it's happening at the Etihad. Let's go. Kingsley said Man City to win. Onyeka Nwelibe, Man City to win. Esther, my world, Man City to win. Nico Mouse, okay. Chinon Sorji, Man City to win. Abdul, no play, Man City to win. Kester Chukwuma, Man City to win. Onyeka, Man City to win. Boss Mazzino said Aston Villa to win. Are you sure? Henry King, Man City to win. More tips. Arsenal to... Okay, we're not talking about Arsenal anymore. Charles Moore, Man City to win. Nico Miles, Man City to win. Joseph Otimani Chelsea, Man City to win. Kesa Chukwuma, Man City to win. Andrew Emmanuel, Man City to win. Ebuka Amarko, Man City to win. Quality Standard, Man City to win. Lobde Osiade, Man City to win. Donsio Gene, Man City to win. Hosoka, MBI, Man City to win. Everybody's just saying Man City to win, so let's write it down. I know they would want to give Pep Guardiola an awesome farewell at the Etihad in front of their own fan base. Write it down. Man City to win or draw against the UEFA Europa League champions. Mega, mega Aston Villa. These guys have done well this season. Courtesy of their manager, Unai Emery. Welcome, Ojibai. Remaining the two biggest rivals here on the show, Man United game and then the Chelsea. Let's start from Man United and talk about Chelsea last, because we have more Chelsea fans on the show. Man United versus Brighton. Man United versus Brighton. Brighton have beaten Man United a lot of times, but not under Michael Carrick. Man United versus Brighton, what do you think will happen? It was Brighton that took Man United out of the FA Cup in the third round, the very first FA Cup game they played earlier this year. Brighton, Pierre Gomez, you as physically and spiritually. Now they are going to the Amex Stadium. What do you think will happen? Big ups to Crystal Garden Estate. In the Crystal Garden Estate, I can eke no uno. No zopoleche. In fact, uno gadi kechi no de aguagu. 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Dalunu, dalunu, thank you very much. Man U versus Brighton. What are people saying? Arikele Mario said it's going to be a full-time draw. Onyeka Nwelibe, Man United to win. Obi no Keke, Man United to win. Ekena Sabijo, Man United to win. Chigozie Kings, Man United to win. Honor Aderek, Man United to win. Emmanuel Chibueze, Man United to win.

picking Man United to win. Hekena Sabi Man United to win. Chigozie Kings, Man United to win. Honor Aderek, Man United to win. Emmanuel Chibueze, Man United to win. Play, Man United to win. Padu Anaji, Man United to win. Ashikabe William, Brighton to win. Andrew Emmanuel, Man United to win. Ifani Valentine, Brighton to win. Charlie Moore, Brighton to win. Victor Vicky, Man United to win. Oh, he said Man United to win. And Bruno to give two assists. That's awesome. Chidek Chidera, Brighton to win. Edu Chinedu, Man United to win. Honor Haderek, Bruno Fernandes to give two assists. Where's Ben Banzi, Man United to win. Everybody say Man United to win. So let's go. Man United to win or draw against Brighton and Hove Albion. Finally, the jersey. The jersey. Wow. Chelsea will be going to the Stadium of Light to take on Sunderland. It's going to be Callum McFarlane versus Regis Lebris. Chelsea won their first game in the Premier League since the 4th of April. Kai, somebody write hello, man, in the comment section.

played with Tottenham. Tottenham have won only twice. Chelsea beats Tottenham all the time. So can we judge with that performance against Tottenham? Sunderland last weekend beat Everton away from home 3-1. What do you think will happen in this game? Remember, their positions on the league table. Alo Mekwa completely. Chelsea needs to finish as high as possible. The Chelsea, they are currently eighth on the Premier League table. They are at par with Brentford, who are also ninth. That's who also 52 points. Sunderland down 51, 1 point behind in the Chelsea. Forget Ben Sohumapu. If Sunderland beats Chelsea, then Chelsea may not qualify for Europe at all. What are people saying? Very quickly. Padua, Naji said Sunderland to win. Onyeka, Zobodo, Sunderland to win. Vicky, Sunderland to win. Kasa Chukuma, Sunderland to win. Henry King Mead, Sunderland to win. Hobi Nokeke, Sunderland. What is going on? Kadia this year. Everybody just says Sunderland to win. For what? No, wow. Joseph Atibani, Chelsea to win, okay, thank you. Onyeka Onyema, Chelsea to win. Henry King Mead, Chelsea to lose 3-0. Why? Melchizedek said Chelsea to lose woefully. Chidonso said Chelsea to draw. Onyeka Onyema said Sunderland to win. Kingsley, Sunderland to win. He came off in a Chelsea to win. Chidera, Chelsea must lose. Michael Nabuike, Chelsea to win. Lovde Osiadi, Sunderland to win. Kester Chukuma, Sunderland to win. Emma Bishop, Chelsea to win. Rafael Ojochiogu, Chelsea to win. Nweze Benzi, Chelsea to win. Hobi Negu, Chelsea to win. Thank you so much. Augustine Ekweme, Chelsea to win. Hobi Negu, okay, I've taken yours before. Arkeli Mario, Chelsea to win. Chidera Chidex, Sunderland to win. Eke Chuku as Chelsea to win. Game over collections, Chelsea to win. Ladies and gentlemen, write it down. Chelsea must win this game. Down under my comment section. Last game of the season. Chelsea must win because Chelsea to win or draw against common, ordinary, simple Sunderland. Ladies and gentlemen, don't forget it will end this weekend across Europe's top five leagues. After this weekend, we'll wait for the Conference League final. And then

0: scroll down, see the live stream, go to the comment section, tell us your name, the football club you're supporting, and of course your location, and then tell us whatever it is you want the world to know. I'm going to read all of them out. If you want your voices heard, the phone line is simple, 090-3594-4777. My name is Ifeanyi Orakwe, the hugest man alive. I am the walking, talking soccer statistics. High departed for duty since 1 p.m. And be sure I'm going to be here with you till 4:00. On your boss, so hello, mayor, bam, bam. Hang in there, please. Don't touch your dial.
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0: Let's hear from the first person on the phone line before we go to your comment on Facebook. Hello? Hello? Good afternoon to you. Name and location.
1: This is Melchizedek.
0: Oh, Melchizedek. You're calling from where?
1: I'm from Ibuzo.
0: Yes, no fan.
1: The newest champion of England.
0: Exactly. Speak up, speak up. You guys just won the title. You should be very happy.
1: Yes, sir. Just I'm trying to sound like a big man, you know, like a champion.
0: Well, I don't know how you felt when it happened. When did you start supporting Arsenal? Which year? Can you remember?
1: Yes, exactly. That should be the last season of Thierry Henry.
0: Oh, that should be 2007.
1: Yes, exactly.
0: Okay. 2006 when he left for Barcelona. So you didn't even watch the last time Arsenal won a Premier League title?
1: No.
0: So this one will be difficult for you to wrap your head around it. You understand? Because this is the first time you're witnessing it for so many years. You know, so it will be difficult. You wouldn't know how to react that night.
1: It's a feeling that I've not felt before now. You know, being around and supporting the club and having not seen the club win the league.
0: Yes.
1: So it was odd. It was an odd feeling, but a beautiful feeling as well.
0: All right. Before I get into the next question, please. Tell me the three players you would credit for this league title. The three best players in Arsenal this season.
1: Number one has to be Declan Rice.
0: Exactly. He's everybody's number one.
1: Yes. And my number two is David Raya.
0: Yeah, that guy has done well.
1: My number three is William Saliba.
0: Everybody's talking about Gabriel Magalhaes. And you're saying William Saliba. Any reason why you're choosing William Saliba? Ahead of Gabriel Magalhaes. I think Gabriel has done better this season.
1: Yes. He has been more productive. Gabriel has scored more important goals. But when it comes to that defensive shape,
0: that's the job.
1: Saliba keeps that shape. He keeps the structure. So, but towards the beginning of this season, Gabriel was scoring very important goals.
0: Yes.
1: And he was also contributing to scoring. He was not scoring the red.
0: All right. Just before I let you go, very quickly, we have games coming up this weekend. Crystal Palace versus Arsenal. What do you think?
1: It should be a straight win for Arsenal, even though I think both teams are going to rest players. But
0: they will rest players, yes.
1: I also think that Mikel Merino will be back for that game.
0: Yeah, he's back, but I think the game will be too soon for him. But if I see him there, I'll be happy. He's back.
1: Yes. I wanted to... I sent something to your WhatsApp, but I think you didn't...
0: Okay, what was that?
1: It was regarding the Champions League places when you were doing the introduction.
0: Okay.
1: The rules does not allow England any extra slots if Aston Villa finishes in the top five. So, I think that slot will go to another European team, not England. Aston Villa has just wasted a slot for England by finishing in that top five. Had it been the finish outside of the top five, England would have brought up 6 teams. But because they are going to finish in the top five, England can no longer produce 6 teams.
0: I think you're the one who is wrong. If they finish in the top four, then they have wasted it. If they finish fifth, then the sixth team will go.
1: No, the actual slot that was allocated to the Premier League is
0: four.
1: Is five slots.
0: No. Five. It became five because of their UEFA coefficient. It's not, we're talking about the performance, what's it called, spot on the league table is four. When they now did well, their coefficient went up. They now got the fifth slot. Second best in UEFA coefficient is Spain. Spain got fifth. That fifth is not automatic Champions League qualification, no. Because Italy still have four. Right? So what it means is that as soon as they finish fifth, oh, check your records again, sir. Oh, thank you very much for check your records again. Top four is what Europe assigns to all the Europe top five leagues, right? Now, the fifth team, if you go to win the UEFA Europa League, then you go with that ticket. That extra spot goes to the sixth club. That's why everybody's begging them to lose this weekend. So they finish fifth. So we can have AFC Bournemouth in the Champions League. Hello!
2: Yes, man, I left.
0: Yeah, you're welcome. Danjuma?
2: Yes, for my chicken, God bless
0: analysis. Yes, so Danjuma, congratulations. You guys won for the first time in a long time against Tottenham Hotspur. When I just, they bully that Tottenham every time.
2: We know, say if you get person when you pass, you show and say you pass. Well, after 32 years, let me congratulate Arsenal fans.
0: Yes, sir.
2: For winning the league.
0: Yes, sir.
2: If you ask me, I will not want them to win the championship so that Chelsea will still remain the kind of blood of the
0: Even this league, even only this league, they have won. Come and see noise.
2: They are not letting people hear what. Look at their comments. Frank Bukayo Saka, instead of Frank Benjamin Messi. Who does that? Who says that? In which planet? These Arsenal fans, they have won the league after 22 years. So
0: yes.
2: That will stop the noise. That will just rejoice.
0: Okay.
2: We this weekend.
0: Sunderland against Sunderland. Yes, sir.
2: Yeah, I think the guys should just try and finish up the work. You know, the season has not been a good one for Chelsea, but if they should meet this weekend, man, it should be a good one. At least they finish well.
0: Exactly.
2: Not losing the match to round up the league.
0: Exactly.
2: That Champions League this weekend. Let's see how it be. But if you ask me, I don't want them to win it.
0: All right.
2: You know, Chelsea, when you are talking about pride of London, the set of Europa, Continental Trophy.
0: Yes.
2: Chelsea is the number one.
0: Exactly.
2: I want it to remain like that.
0: Exactly. All right, no problem. When we get to that bridge, we'll cross it. Thank you so much, Danjuma, for calling. I celebrate you big time. I'll start taking your comments in a bit, please. Just keep it coming. If you're watching me live, drop your comment in the under the live stream. I'm going to take your comment in a bit, but let me take a few calls first. Hello.
3: Hello.
0: Good afternoon to you. Name and location.
3: This is Mr. Martins calling from Omoba.
0: Mr. Martins from Omoba. Tell us the football club is supporting.
3: Die Hard Arsenal fan.
0: Oh, congratulations, my dear brother.
3: Thank you, Ozzy. I'm the new Moji.
0: You joined Arsenal because they won the league?
3: I have been a supporter of Arsenal since 2004.
0: Wow! Wow!
3: 2004.
0: Wow, you've been around for a while. Even though can you buy? Even in this chance, you have put on
3: Fichana. There is nothing I have not seen. There is nothing I have not heard. There is nothing I have not gone through. In fact, you have to go nowhere but no be mad.
0: But I see Sunu Belly. How far? Okay? I as well.
3: Hey, even if I'm not wearing my Arsenal shirt, I will keep it on my head while walking on the street. So that those people that have been mocking me, they will see that it has happened.
0: Describe the feeling. You know, as soon as Man City lost that game, just can you describe the feeling? Because
3: which man?
0: Yes, sir.
3: I told people,
0: yes, sir,
3: that Bournemouth game is the day Arsenal will win the league.
0: Wow.
3: Because people were talking about Crystal Palace game. I told them that Arsenal will not wait to Crystal Palace.
0: Okay.
3: The day Arsenal won the league was the day Man City drew 3-3 with Everton.
0: Everton, yes.
3: That was the day I told myself. So that was the day I aligned with the Glen Rice that it was never done.
0: Oh, yeah, I know. He said it's not done. He shook his head. Now, because he put it in, crying out and war.
3: It's not done yet. It's not done yet. That was the day I aligned myself with that particular statement that we are winning this game. And it has happened.
0: All right. In another ball, in an AFC, but not Man City.
3: Yes.
0: I mean, in an but Junior, El Junior creeping a goal. Come on, can the atmosphere be there?
3: See, it was a kind of, there are two set of people there.
0: Okay.
3: Arsenal fans and those people wishing Arsenal back.
0: Exactly.
3: And once that goal went in, all the Arsenal fans then knew that it was done.
0: Because we are Mississippi. One by one, they don't they go.
3: They don't they go. One, we are singing. I said, and the only thing that will happen in this game, worst come to worst, Man City will get a draw.
0: Exactly.
3: And that was what happened. And that was how we became the champions of England.
0: All right, tell us the player that
3: which man?
0: Yes.
3: You see,
0: nah, try.
3: They have to go somewhere around at the Emirates Stadium and mold him somewhere there. You see, Gabriel Mahrez.
0: Ah, Gabriel Odogwu.
3: That guy.
0: Ah, no, I don't get on the ball. Go. Now, what's the ball like or Papi and with the club, Gabriel?
3: You see, he brought everything in him out.
0: Ezioku.
3: Everything he had in him as a defender.
0: Ezioku.
3: Everything out. He was defending with his life.
0: Honestly. Look at that one, you goal. Look at that one. The guy did so much.
3: A shot was coming directly to his face. Everybody was thinking that he was going to hide away from the shot, but no.
0: Put his life on the line. Solid player, solid player. Number three is who?
3: Declan Rice.
0: Oh, God, Declan.
3: You see, that mentality of his, that it is not done,
0: yes,
3: will remain indelible in my memory.
0: Exactly.
3: It was something that I've never seen before.
0: All right, thank you very much. Finally, you have a game against Crystal Palace. Crystal Palace. Crystal Palace, what do you think?
3: Good man.
0: Yes,
3: if I am to say, I would just tell them, I would just ask FA to take the 3 points I give to Crystal Palace. If it will better their lives.
0: Okay.
3: But the match has been scheduled. We'll play it.
0: Mm.
3: But the only thing, I know that Mikel Arteta will shake up the squad.
0: Mm-hmm. So, even Oliver Glasner, he will still shake up the squad.
3: If we get a draw, we are fine. I see it as a draw game.
0: All right. Thank you very much for calling.
3: Have a wonderful day.
0: Keep

0359447777. Some people are calling the wrong number. You know, please, if you call another number, then you're not doing well. The right number is 0903594 4777. Meanwhile, to everybody who's dropping comments, I'll still take your comments. My system is taking

0: Hello, good afternoon to you. Name and location. My brother, where you are is so noisy. So sorry, I have to let you go. Please, before you call, move away from a noisy background. Oh, so the conversation will be very smooth and flawless. Good afternoon to you. What's your name?
1: My name is Okunwa
0: Liverpool. Okunwa
1: Liverpool,
0: you're welcome.
1: Welcome.
0: Thank you very much. Tell us where you're calling from.
1: I'm calling from Mpo.
0: Okay, go ahead. Let's talk about Liverpool.
1: Which man? Alumbe.
0: Yes, sir.
1: And the thought is getting out of hand.
0: Honestly.
1: But anyway, ciao. Our match against
0: Brentford.
1: We're going to put up a fight because we are looking for the Champions League spot.
0: No, but you must finish. You're already in the Champions League. Do you have any danger of missing out? I don't think. You've already qualified. Let me tell you why. You have 59 points. AFC Bournemouth have 56. Even if they catch up, you have a plus 10 goal difference. You have a plus 4. Higher boys in there, 7-0. They can't do that now.
1: Okay. It's okay.
0: Mathematics at the end of the tunnel. Mathematics, honestly. So the mass favor, Onuwa.
1: I persist that Anisot should take over Liverpool.

0: this season, because it's going in Liverpool group. They are playing and it's not sad.
1: No, don't worry. The club have not released any official statement, you know, to that effect yet. But I believe Anislot will be given some more time. But the next season, if he mars this kind of work that he marred this season, they will sack him.
0: Okay. Really, really, Arsenal.
1: Exactly. Thank you very much.

0: right, somebody else is here. Hello, good afternoon to you. Name and location.
1: Hello.
0: Yes, sir. Good afternoon to you. What's your name?
1: Good man.
0: Yes, sir.
1: Apostle Paul Nisugoko.
0: Apostle.
1: Paul Nisugoko.
0: You're calling from where?
1: From Uruala.
0: Uruala. Oh, Uruala is in Idato North, right?
1: Yes.
0: Okay. You're welcome. Okay, you're an Arsenal fan?
1: Yes.
0: All right, let's talk about the league title. Congratulations, first of all. How did you feel that night?
1: I thank God much, because I've been waiting for so long.
0: Exactly.
1: I cried from 2022 to 2025.
0: Yes.
1: It didn't materialize.
0: Yes.
1: So, I thank God.
0: Exactly.
1: You have been leading me since 2005 or 4.
0: Okay.
1: I've been Arsenal fan since 1999.
0: Wow. That's a long time ago. You're welcome, sir.
1: I suffered a lot. Yeah, I suffered

0: We have been waiting for longer.
1: Exactly.
0: I thank you, rich man.
1: Thank you very much.
0: I thank you for your support, because you are the only person that gives us a heart to forget whatever we are seeing.
1: All right. But very quickly, tell us three Arsenal players that stood out for you this season.
0: It is not a hidden. Raya,
1: okay. David Raya, one.
0: Daniel, two.
1: Gabriel Magalhaes, too.
0: Yes, and then our own Rice.
1: Declan Rice. Declan Rice. Exactly.
0: He's a strong man. He is the only person that played almost every match of Arsenal.
1: Yes, he played almost all the games. You're correct. All right, thank you.
0: God will bless him.
1: Thank you very much, sir.
0: Thank you.
1: Thank you, sir. I appreciate you.

First of all, watching live from St. Peter's Anglican Church on Ichorlo and Delta State. Shady started supporting Arsenal since 2004. Shady's three best Arsenal players this season. Declan Rice, a workaholic. Gabriel Magalhaes, he called him a lion. Argo. David Raya, the savior. Boss Mazzino said, good afternoon to you, Mr. Hughman. And Mazzino watching live from Kuala Delta State. Said he's a Man United fan. He said, this weekend, Man United will win. Chelsea will lose. Arsenal to win. He wants West Ham United to be relegated and Tottenham Hotspur to remain in the Premier League. Shout out, guy, Hughman. Extend my greetings to Sapientia fans and family. Said we'll all miss the Premier League. Oh, yes. Blessed Obinna. Shad, good afternoon to you, huge man. My name is Obinna Okoye. Watching live from Oka and Arsenal fan since 2004. Shad, the best players this season. Declan Rice, Gabriel Magalhaes, and David Raya. Obinna. Shad, good afternoon to you, huge man. My name is Obinna Okoye. Watching live from Oka and Arsenal fan since 2004. Shad, the best players this season. Declan Rice, Gabriel Magalhaes, and David Raya. Saturday, I should mark today's date. Quality Standard said, good day, Sir Hughie. His name is Leo the Great, a cop height, watching live from Abuja. Said, Sir Hughie, oh, yes, my brother. He said, for him, it's an end of an era for Pep Guardiola. Said, it has come to an end, his time at Manchester City. Said, but Hughie, don't rejoice yet for Arsenal dominating the next 5 years, because this is how we felt. We felt so happy when Jurgen Klopp left Liverpool after 9 years and an unknown coach, Arne Slot, came over and won the league in his first season. Said, so for him, Arsenal will surely challenge, but will not dominate. He said, for the champions qualification, so Liverpool have already qualified. Of course, we talked about that here in the house. Said, win or draw over Brentford, because Bournemouth and Brighton will never catch up to Liverpool, okay? Says Sir Hughie. Said, you all want Liverpool to win Brentford to finish fourth and Villa to lose to City. So Villa will finish fifth, so that the number of slots will be six in England. I said it here. I think Melchizedek, he got his facts wrong. He continued by saying, for the relegation, West Ham United to beat Leeds, Everton to beat Spurs. So for him, he wants Spurs to get relegated and West Ham to survive relegation. Except for Pep Guardiola, City will build Pep Guardiola a statue. He said, and name the not end after Pep Guardiola, a living legend, the greatest manager of all

Good afternoon to you, Sir Hughie. This is Nwoke Ogwuigbo, watching live from Onitsha. Said, please talk about CR7's title. I talked about it at the beginning of the show. He has won the Saudi Pro League, becoming the first person to win a league in Spain, a league in the Premier League, a league in Italy. That's talking about the Italian Serie A. And finally, a league in Saudi Arabia. Ladies and gentlemen, we're going to take a short break and keep Bazoa very, very important. Let's take a break. When we return, we'll wrap up the show. Hang in there, please. Don't touch your dad.

0: huge man. Odaku, Odaku, Odaku, Odaku, Odaku. The emperor, the conqueror, the champion, the lion is here.
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Thomas Tuchel has confirmed his 26-man squad for the 2026 FIFA World Cup in North America. Guess who and who are missing? No Cole Palmer, no Phil Foden, no Trent Alexander-Arnold, and of course, no Harry Maguire. In the goalkeeping department, he picked Jordan Pickford of Everton, Dean Henderson of Crystal Palace, James Trafford of Manchester City. In the defence, it is James of Chelsea, Ezri Konsa of Aston Villa, Jara Okwensa, formerly of Liverpool, but right now playing for Bayer Leverkusen, John Stones of Man City, Maguire of Man City, Dan Bourne of Newcastle United, Nico Reilly, Man City, Jess Spence, Tottenham, Antino Livramento of Newcastle United. In the midfield, he picked Declan Rice of Arsenal, Elliot Anderson of Nottingham Forest, Kobbie Mainoo of Man United, Jordan Henderson of Brentford, Morgan Rogers of Aston Villa, Jude Bellingham of Real Madrid, and of course, Eberechi Eze of Arsenal. In the attack, he picked Harry Kane of Bayern Munich, Ivan Toney of Hallelujah from the Saudi Pro League, Holly Watkins of Aston Villa, Bukayo Saka of Arsenal, Marcus Rashford of Barcelona, Anthony Gordon of Newcastle United, and DJ Nonny. That's Nonny Madokwa. Nonny Madokwa, of course, of Arsenal. Ladies and gentlemen, thank you so much. I want to celebrate all of you for listening to the show today. To all of you who call the phone lines, I celebrate you. To all of you who sent comments on Facebook, God bless you. We'll be back again on Monday, same time, same station. Until then, be the best you can be. My name remains Ifeanyi Orakwe, the hugest man alive. Bye-bye.

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2: The Chaplet of Divine Mercy. In the name of the Father, and of the Son, and of the Holy Spirit.
3: Amen.
2: Our Father, who art in heaven, hallowed be thy name. Thy kingdom come, thy will be done, on earth as it is in heaven.
3: Give us this day our daily bread, and forgive us our trespasses, as we forgive those who trespass against us. And lead us not into temptation, but deliver us from evil. Amen.
2: Hail Mary, full of grace, the Lord is with you. Blessed are you among women, and blessed is the fruit of your womb, Jesus.
3: Holy Mary, Mother of God, pray for us sinners, now and at the hour of our death. Amen.
2: I believe in God, the Father Almighty, creator of heaven and earth. I believe in Jesus Christ, his only Son, our Lord. He was conceived by the power of the Holy Spirit and born of the Virgin Mary. He suffered under Pontius Pilate, was crucified, died, and was buried. He descended to the dead. On the third day he rose again. He ascended into heaven and is seated at the right hand of the Father. He will come again to judge the living and the dead.
3: I believe in the Holy Spirit, the Holy Catholic Church, the communion of saints, the forgiveness of sins, the resurrection of the body, and the life everlasting. Amen.
4: Eternal Father, I offer you the body and blood, soul and divinity of your dearly beloved Son, our Lord Jesus Christ,
3: in atonement for our sins and those of the whole world,
4: for the sake of his sorrowful passion.
3: Have mercy on us and on the whole world.
4: For the sake of his sorrowful passion,
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0: submit ourselves to your holy will, which is love and mercy itself.
1: O greatly merciful God, infinite goodness, today all mankind calls out from the abyss of its misery to your mercy, to your compassion, O God. And it is with its mighty voice of misery that it cries out. Gracious God, do not reject the prayer of this earth's exiles. O Lord, goodness beyond our understanding, who are acquainted with our misery through and through, and know that by our own power we cannot ascend to you, we implore you, anticipate us with your grace, and keep on increasing your mercy in us, that we may faithfully do your holy will all through our life, and that

0: power. Let the omnipotence of your mercy shield us from the darts of our salvation's enemies, that we may with confidence as your children await your final coming, that day known to you alone. And we expect to obtain everything promised us by Jesus, in spite of all of our wretchedness. 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Through his merciful heart, as through an open gate, we pass through to heaven.
1: May the divine mercy accompany you. 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May the divine mercy take care of you all the days of your life. And may Almighty God bless you, the Father, and the Son, and the Holy Spirit. Amen.
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4: 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We kick off with the Afrobeat Top 10 Countdown, the hottest tracks of the week. 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Let's go.

0: The value of life, human life, is greater than that of a cow. But little enemies, they don't want you to succeed. No, no matter what I do, they will still abuse me.
1: Will you stop that?
2: I'm an officer, I have integrity.
1: Shut up, you're not a good officer.
2: No, shut up.
1: Will you get that? I want to school. You're not in school.
3: I met her and I liked her. We married within 3 weeks. I don't believe in dating anybody to marry them. So whether I marry another wife or not, she knows it can happen.
1: Why did you leave me for when I got married? You cried at that. She leave the man. I left the man and came. Why are you going to marry me for? Why are you leaving me for?
4: Okay, for today. We are coming. Calm down. I'm a war. I'm a fight. I'm in the bus keeper, Jose. Obakon Obalo.
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1: yes so this is Jolly Johnny on the streets. How well do you know Maggi chicken flavor? 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

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Don't just hear the party. Be the party. Vibes on vibes with DJ Joman. Let's go.

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A very good evening. Welcome to News Update at 5 p.m. on Radio Sapientia 95.3 FM on Nature. My name is Somto Okafor. Thank you for joining.

On our top stories this evening, the All Progressives Congress, APC, has officially unveiled guidelines and committees for the conduct of its 2026 presidential primaries, adopting a direct primary mode that will allow all registered party members to participate in the exercise nationwide.

Oyo State government has announced suspension of all school excursions, field trips, sports competitions, and other activities outside school premises following last week's deadly coordinated abduction attack on schools in Oriri local government area as burial rites commenced for slain teacher Adesian Adeboye. The Edo State Command of the Nigerian Security and Civil Defense Corps, NSCDC, has deployed 1,542 personnel across the three senatorial districts of the state to ensure adequate security before, during, and after Eid el-Kabir celebration.

And finally, from the foreign scene. Rioters have burnt down hospital tents in a hotspot of the Democratic Republic of Congo's Ebola epidemic, as many Congolese wrestle with fear, anger, and confusion over the latest deadly outbreak.

that was the news update at 5 p.m. The Genesis 6 p.m. for the Major News Bulletin in Igbo. Up next, entertainment gist with my very own self coming in as Kaffee, Sugar and Spice. Do not touch your dial.

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1: Kaffi, sugar and spice. 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

on a Soy Tech B. Of course, we all know that life itself is very funny. Sometimes good, sometimes bad. 1 minute you're celebrating, the next minute, I'ma life go humble you. Yes, so today, if we ain't gonna count, tomorrow, or they can count balancing God, this is very spiritual. Well, that's life for you. So many ups and downs, sweet and bitter, wins and lessons. And yes, that's exactly why I'm welcoming you this beautiful Friday evening with this wonderful reality check anthem from Jay Martins and T. Maya, Good or Bad. Yes, so whether life is smiling at you or testing your patience, we do what? We move. Yes, so ladies and gentlemen, it's Friday again, TGIF. Thank God it's Friday. And of course, you know it always screams fun, fun, and fun here every Friday evening. Yes, welcome to the very special edition of Entertainment Gist on your number one radio station, the best dial east of the Niger. And of course, the voice you're listening to this wonderful evening is that of the K and the A and the FFY, your number one international sugar girl on radio, Kafi Sugar and Spice, the queen of the airwaves. And yes, so as you hear my voice right about now, you know that my mood is very, very dangerous. You know, every Friday is my activation at on a very high level. My mood is very, very dangerous. So yes, wherever you are, welcome you once again. Please do not dull my vibe today. Wait. Before I move on, I beg. If you're an Arsenal fan, Biko, put your hands up in the air wherever you are. Chidiak again. So the thing is that we've not, since Tuesday. Since Tuesday, Unubu Premier League. We never hear word. Eh? If person they see as they rejoice, no. Echekwana way to full prize. Yamakwana because say they carry Premier League. Anyway, it's not easy. It's a very big win. Congratulations to all the Arsenal fans, wherever you are, congratulations. And yes, so today is Friday, Bikonu. If you have any Arsenal fan around you, Biko, Ekopana call escape today. No, let them escape. Hold on very, very time. May you carry you go flex more. Yes, of course, you know how we do it here every Friday evening. It always screams fun, fun, fun, and fun. Yes, today is a very special edition, the karaoke and amebo session. So this beautiful evening, of course, I have a list of songs. So when you call me, first of all, go ahead and, you know, tell me what's happening. Tell me what's happening around you. Give me this. Tell me what's happening. Also, good day, story, madokologi. Please feel free to tell me. I'm all ears. I'm ready. Also, good day, don't tell me the one you found. Just tell me. Give me any gist. Probably it might not be a recent one, but just feel free to tell me. And also, you can also share whatever problem you're passing through. Because I don't have money, I won't give you. Yeah, if you have something you're going through, probably you need some piece of advice. Of course, I'm here for you. And please, I only listen. I won't judge you. So, be rest assured that your secret is safe with me.

0354774777, or you call me on 081-3032-7285. Yes, of course, you are listening to Entertainment Gist, the very special edition on 95.3 FM on Nature. And of course, you're hanging out with Sugar and Spy.

0: evening.
1: Good evening, Sugar and Coffee, Sugar and Spice.
0: Good evening, good evening. Ken Kenemo, what's your name? What's your name?
1: Ike is calling from Awada.
0: Ike from Awada. Ike, how is Awada this evening? Ken Ken Afi on Awada. Wait for them. Any?
1: Awada the crew in Awada.
0: Okay.
1: No traffic, nothing.
0: Are you serious? Yeah. Okay, well, thank God. Thank God for that, because the Awada Magodi. It is.
1: Just a story from a little child.
0: Feel free and tell me. Kobuna. Tell me.
1: Yeah. Also, in my school, yesterday.
0: Yeah.
1: One little child, student, and the person passed away.
0: Wow, what happened?
1: Then, after some time, I got a boogie and wash worry. They noticed in area, the Amea Lebaro, instead of the mother, Ebole Ajebo Nogu, because all the child is unconscious, the woman, Ajebo Diani.
0: How?
1: After some time, the child left.
0: Are you serious?
1: You know, because in this kind of occasion, since you notice that the child is now shaking at all, it won't be on
0: Ogbo. It won't be on Ogbo now. I do not know why people actually like to take laws into their hands. Eh, mani marani, ibidobabia ni. You do not even call for help or, you know, like, seek. And, hey, now, wow, this kind of story, Bukwa.
1: I was crazy.
0: The story sounds very, very crazy, because I'm trying to understand why somebody, onye maye yesi we mudo ma, in our world today. My brother. Now, wow.
1: Everybody should listen and learn. This kind of thing, you don't undermine the hospital
0: Yes. Because I remember vividly the last time I was in the hospital. But Mado, when someone dies, they'll leave the person for some time. You get to know kawe the show, and then obviously worry, amen, after some hours, they now, you know, like remove the person or cover the person. Now, wow, it is what it is.
1: Sure.
0: Well, I hope she has learned her lessons.
1: Yes, but the life is gone. Thank you very much.
0: Okay, calm down. Walk out, what Biko can do go digi. Ibo yansi now. Ibo.
1: All this period.
0: Okay, do you know on that particular day, how we know?
1: Yes.
0: On where this white man his videos are face on social media. This man Amaramcom material can up where we'll quite but I went up with me school all because Nasina we knew. A book or belly fail. Yeah, Mabukana, if you have any else enough and close to you, because don't only today go just spend here or spend here some money. So please, walk out that I have list of songs here. Do you mind picking a number?
1: Number what? 39.
0: Nah, what kind of dog is it? Was it speed? Relax now, calm down. I only have from number 1 to 10. Keep on cable 39. Hey.
1: Okay.
0: Hey.
1: Okay, yeah. Yeah, number 9.
0: Okay, number 9. Number 9 has Wizolingo Kaije Molindu. Molindu. What I go? Yeah.
1: Kaije Molindu. Molindu. Kaije Molindu. Molindu.
0: All right, thank you so much. I'll see you next time. You bye.
2: Whisboy.

0: Hello, good evening.
1: Hello, good evening.
0: Yes, good evening. What's your name? The queen herself. Go see, no, what I'm going to have a kingdom at all. At all. Okay, good evening. What's your name?
1: Good evening. Okay, your name?
0: Adeo. I'm a Kwamia. Kafagi. Mbamba. I'm a homeboy from Chelu.
1: Homeboy,
0: calm down. Nken Nobu. Any club that wins in Soluha. Any club that wins. Because when it comes to football,
1: This guy knows so to more than mother. This boy is a core man can have been boy. Then it turns up. I homeboy half I said no because they name it was must so I'm kind of by this time. Almost let me say 5:55 or something like that. Awesome New Year actually one national book and a league in a conference league I'm not free and speak.
0: Una de try for this football to know. Mua kamadi ya choko onye BP or bodemo. Please. Homeboy. Do you have homeboy, do you have any gist for me? Because I really now come okay, need to go to Makuko now.
1: No, I'm going to go to the house. So, I'm going all my friends now line by now as well. Yeah, I can't tell you a smoker. So I'm just going on the TV for an album doing something like that. You get Rowandi from Banam, making you and their name. Magon can't join the Canadian. Okay, well.
0: Okay, that's okay. Thank you for that. Now I have songs. Gwolumegu, pick any number. No. Calm down. Abu go de boogie for now. Chelo, I'm need very special. Don't worry. One day me. So for now, just pick a number. I have list of songs here.
1: Okay, let me pick number 7.
0: Okay, number 7 has Yeri Yeri by Brackets.
1: Yeri Yeri, Ide do me, Yeri Yeri. Do everything, my Yeri Yeri. Okay?
0: Yes, go on. Yes, go on.
1: I'm a good boy.
0: I promise you, I won't laugh at you. Just go on.
1: Why are you laughing?
0: Go on, go on. I'm with you, I'm with you.
1: Don't laugh again, no.
0: Okay.
1: No more laugh.
0: Oh.
1: No more laugh.
0: I promise.
1: Okay, no. The way I love you, right?
0: Ozugo homeboy. Thank you so much. I'll play you this one, Biko. Oh, thank you. All right. Bye.
2: Hey. 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Hey.

0: All right, 090-35-94-4777. 090-35-94-4777 or 081-3032-7285. 081-3032-7285. Hello, good evening. Hey, good evening. Onyekwa. Onyekwa this evening. Onyekwa. Yes, good evening. What's your name?
1: Sexy
0: Ojoto. Sexy. One of Ojoto. Getting at you. Sexy, how is Ojoto this evening?
1: Ma?
0: How is Ojoto this evening?
1: Ojoto is fine.
0: I hope the money back walk on Ojoto because this your sexiness is on opposite near Gujilipi and why you're on opposite too much. How are you doing this evening, sexy?
1: The sugar in my tea.
0: Oh, Mumano.
1: Sugar can't get it,
0: man. I wonder if I just did. I'm not maybe rap home since last week. I'm here.
1: Nah, because I read the Salamaka.
0: Oga, Togo. Nka, Togo. She went to Togo.
1: Okay, so I was in Dubai. London corners and I keep as well.
0: Mba, Togo.
1: Na ba me ine me ma gada gife. 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Odozi kwa mma sugar.
0: Don't worry, next week she'll be here. Go on. And where energy

0: a house.
1: Okay.
0: So one woman where there, although old, but not too old like that. Where there. Yeah, I don't know. So person. I feel okay. When you go to me to go to our AC. So our AC guy, on your own, so man, I put up a file. That is not in my son of school. Can you imagine? I put up a name and you go on a son of school. So I went up for a year. Under my dear, my little parents here. Not ideal, can I? So I went for a year. So the woman asked,
1: for calling her name. Now, wow. Just to claim. There are this set of people who claim what they are not. Well, the thing is, I do not know what people actually want to gain from claiming what they are not. I think I witnessed so many of that while I was in secondary school too. We are still saying the same thing. There are this set of people. I think I witnessed so many during secondary school days. And they will claim their parents are this, their parents are that, in Kenwan. Then during visiting days, if Ohane is Zoyali, when their parents came, we can say he see as Zo he see as a dormitory or he see as a classroom. Generally,
0: let a guy know my boyfriend and spend all those things. Nobody parents, nobody money, no boyfriend.
1: I actually don't know what they want to gain from that, but then it is what it is. Onye kesi kesi asuya. Onye wola alo jeje chilafuya. Ebe osa. Well, it is what it is. Okay, sexy. Sexy. I have list of songs. Go ahead, pick a number and sing before you go.
0: Okay, now give me number 5.
1: Okay, number 5. Number 5 has Caro by Wizkid. Caro, your body necessary.
0: I don't know how to sing that one.
1: Are you serious?
0: Can I sing?
1: Okay.
0: I don't know how to sing.
1: Oh yeah, now sexy. Pick another one.
0: Give me number 3.
1: Okay, number 3. Number 3 has P Square with Busybody. Busybody, yeah.
0: No,
1: sexy, you're not getting it. Busybody, yeah.

0: I don't call it a lady. Bye bye.
1: All right, sexy. Bye. Next time. All right, ladies and gentlemen, you're still listening to this special edition of Entertainment Gist on 95.3 FM on each other. This beautiful Friday evening. Of course, you're hanging out with Kaffi, Sugar, and Spice. And yes, right about now, I will go pay some bills. And of course, when I come back, the phone lines are still open. Please keep your calls trooping in back to back. I got you. Please don't go away. Stay with me.

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0: 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You're welcome back to Entertainment Gist on 95.3 FM on Nietzsche. And that song, Opeke, from Fino. Yes, I'm on last one, and in my next life, I'm my boogie the last bunny. What a go. All right, this is the very special edition of Entertainment Gist on 95.3 FM on Nietzsche. Our phone lines have been buzzing. Because we don't know why you're. The voice you're listening to is that of your number one international sugar girl on radio, Kaffi, Sugar, and Spice. All right, in case you just join in, how we're running here every Fridays. Fridays are for fun. Yes, today is the karaoke edition and the Amebo edition. And also, if you want to share anything with me, you might need a piece of advice, fine, I'm here for you. You can share with me your secrets, as safe with me. Yes, call me this evening, one more connector, then go ahead, pick it, you know. A number. I have list of songs here with me. So when you call this evening, you go ahead and tell me what's happening around and tell me any story you can see. Some callers even told me what happened during their secondary school days. You can also, go down to when you were in secondary school. That's how eager I am to hear gossip, because Mona is still 5 and 6. All right, call me this evening on 090-35-94-4777 or 081-30-32-7285. 081-30-32-7285 or 090-35-94-4777. Hello, good evening. What's your name?
1: My name is Chima. I'm calling from Onitsha.
0: Chima from Onitsha. What part of Onitsha are you calling from?
1: I'm calling from Omoba.
0: Hey, Omoba. Do Omoba. Anyway, can you look for? Go on.
1: You get what you get one call where you mentioned their name. Where they face me till now, I swear.
0: Biko. If this one a football is banter, not before me, you. Biko, I talk from.
1: I tell you wait.
0: I come at the up here. Hey, and where your club on Ponyello?
1: My guy named Chelsea Bobo man.
0: Okay, you be okay. Boy, Chelsea.
1: Hey, just now why you don't make on a bet? I'm trying to snap fuck off.
0: Oi, Ochello. Oh, yeah, because you were not working and that's now. And we know, carry up and what happened.
1: My dear, you sent here. See, you know, say, my papa don't hear, you don't hear land for us. I swear, if it says, if I ask my garage Champions League, this coming Saturday, I go stay all my property, including all my, even my car. I go sell it to where the money is.
0: You see, you met, mana, eh? Auto akit isiwe kudo sielu Chelsea ke as your club. You will freaky kudo like you will standing like see no funwanyi kamuni aye so. 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Yeme won't kuya because asu na they take deal with this una. Hey, una de try yo, you men. My question, Bo. Otu akita anu isi we kudo selu Chelsea. Inwe kuiki kudo lu one woman na your life.
1: Yes, nah. And you know, see what thing they happen for woman. If man trust them, they don't go depend on that man. Woman, if you carry money show for their face, they go turn back for you. Put on another person. But what are they get? Even you say what they yam is.
0: Now you know, Mumu, I'm as come on, Kena. I just asked you a simple question. If you go on, come on, one. Calm down. Ungwagabani Ruki, call me Fichi, call him this evening.
1: Thank you. See, before, I the Arsenal fans. But the two, they make noise for my seat. You know, it's too much.
0: Ah, The one now is not easy. I did it easy. It's not. Yabolo. Yabolo. Yabolo win 100 times, but at least it's a win. So. He open a hammer on what's
1: as again. This is why I call you, eh? Me and my neighbors. Mm. Good morning. I drop 500k for a grand. I swear.
0: 500k.
1: Hey. I swear. I go tell my
0: You don't. I bet. Wait. Make I ask you. You don't sell them now. Ilegi because here we no go. Ilego your properties.
1: And she has to drop 500k.
0: Or
1: the PAG. PAG, with us na ya ba five north. We will PAG. Chano kere ka crop kam.
0: Hey.
1: Na zgua kere na.
0: Ato kwa no.
1: What class? Juna crop wa. What class? Kere ya na kere bo na.
0: Hey, na wa.
1: Anti ya ko na kas na wo na mo kasem.
0: Mi ka kas na. 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Please pick a number. 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
1: Amunwa.
0: Mm.
1: Let me sing for you.
0: No, sing. Cello. Hey, I talk about this. Calm down. Relax. Butu. Now, pick a number. Just calm down.
1: Okay. Mm-hmm. Number four.
0: Mm. Okay. No, okay. Number four has Shake Body by Scales. Are you Shake Body?
1: No. I'm a shake body. I'm a move body. Yes, I'm gonna
0: go.
1: I had a menu.
0: Go ban egg. Chelsea. Go ban.
1: Emana, who can't be a man? Chelsea, I'm a bottle. I have one day lonely. I did an alicam.
0: Oh, what did I get? I'm a BSNA. BSNA, I go away.
1: I had a member that still I good. Yes, I'm on the
0: bottle. All right, Ungwano Cody. Thank you so much. I'll play this song. Become Kayo Spirit come on down. Now, wow. I'll talk to you this evening. Become.

0: 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I hope you're shaking your body and forgetting a lot of these things in a check as in ECG. Alright, call me on 090-35-944-777 or 081-3032-7285. Please call me, Bamo Kuneza, this evening. Tell me what's happening around you. Hello, good evening. Yes, good. Yeah, good evening. What's your name? Sorry, I can barely hear you. What's your name?
1: My name is Angel Raphael.
0: Hey, Angel Raphael, don't. Hey, Angel Raphael, no problem. Benue State, because I'm out from Angel Raphael. Because I'm going to drop on your location. I beg, make I know whether Kamali and Emmyia. I never knew that there was. Hey, I'm out from nowhere. Angel Raphael, no problem. Benue State. Hey. And Jennifer, because this is your number, make I first copy him. Come, mommy, yeah, Gozim. What's going on, in Jennifer?
1: Everything fine, you good?
0: Angel, okay, go on.
1: Okay. What's your one drug?
0: Hey, Angel, I'm so kind of broke. Sorry, Angel. Angel Michael, Biku. Angel Raphael, sorry. Angel Raphael, can I make one? I'm not coming, Angel, and I'm still broken. What's up?
1: Okay.
0: Oh, don't worry. Just.
1: English now.
0: No. Don't worry. I just remembered. Now the angels know in Igbo. Now, Hannah has two different languages. So you can still move on with your broken.
1: Yeah, the story what I want to say is just a little the time that I go to Sunday. I remember when
0: I'm sorry, Angel Raphael, Mana, this your voice may break it quite a little. Please, can you be more audible? Speak into your phone so I can hear you. All right.
1: Okay. Let me pick number.
0: Okay, you want to sing?
1: Yeah.
0: Hey, Angel Raphael, the songs you have here, hey. Okay, Angel Raphael, I pick a number, go on.
1: I pick number 10.
0: Number what?
1: Number 10.
0: Number 10. Okay, number 10, Her Story for the Gods by Olamide.
1: Oh.
0: Story for the gods, Otimudogo Yaro.
1: Okay, let me pick another number three.
0: Hey, Angel, now wow. Anyway, okay, go on. I think you are my last caller for today, Angel. Angel Raphael. Okay. Number one has Kolo Mental by FaZe.
1: Okay, you just pray it for me. I have no idea.
0: Just sing. FaZe. Kolo Mental. Water go.
1: Okay. I don't want to follow. That is why I know how you sing.
0: Just sing. You don't have to sing the whole song. Just a little bit of it.
1: Oh, Kolo Mental case. I hope that one is okay.
0: Now, wow, Angel Raphael, Angel. Sorry, please. Where are you? Benue State, right? Because ever pano Angel Raphael knows you Benue State. I beg, in case anywhere anything abuna. Good budget you Benue State. Thank you so much, Angel Raphael. All right, bye. I'm going to call that for my phone here.

0: call caller and I call it a wrap here. 090-3594-4777. Hello, good evening.
1: Oh,
0: someone
1: at
0: sorry. Who is on the line? Onyekwa.
1: Calm
0: down, relax.
1: Okay, let me relax. My name is Beautiful Onyemua Asachel, the woman leader.
0: Asachel, because Asachel, okay, don't worry. Can I leave you be here before? Because I don't have much time. Maybe next Friday. Come on, I get back good here because I need to really know. Actually, my motivate Gigi where's a master Chelsea, man. Don't worry. Let's leave it for next week.
1: Okay, can I be on Friday? Can I call my key off, man?
0: Yes. Master Chelsea, do you have anything to tell me this evening?
1: My godfather. Godfather, my son, maybe day to date.
0: Oh.
1: In the evening, this evening, I get a shower, my
0: tap. Hey, ah, such a see, remember me now. Hey,
1: someone else, very request me, remember again.
0: Okay, thank you so much, Asa Chelsea. Sadly, I don't have much time. I would have given you an opportunity to go all me good this evening because now your activation is on another level. Thank you so much, Asa Chelsea. I'll see you next time. All right, ladies and gentlemen, it's a wrap on today's edition of Entertainment Gist on 95.3 FM Onitsha. Thank you so much. You all are the realest MVPs. Thank you for being part of today's edition. I love you. And also remember, like I always say, for my ladies, today's Friday, Biko, hang out. Stop ignoring people in your DMs. Reply messages. Hello. Please, today is Friday. Do well to, you know, have fun. It's the weekend. Have fun. Relieve yourself from the week stress. And of course, like I always say, be the very best you can and stay out of trouble. And also, don't forget, an Arsenal fan around you, please hold them tight. They should take you out and flex you today. I'll see you next time. My name is Catfish again. Spice. Bye.
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11: Buyer, be strongly warned. Let all persons be made aware that all those properties being and situate at numbers 31, 32, 33, and 34 GMO Road, Onitsha, in the area commonly called Nkotako, in the East Niger layout, in Obaru local government area, are the bona fide properties of Elder General Dozie Nwankwo, Chief Simon Esiobola, Chief Festus Agueloka and Chief Andrew Umobi, respectively. Do not be deceived into dealing with any of the aforementioned properties except and only with the written and signed consent of all the above-named landlords. You have been warned. There shall be no need for any other warning. Signed, Elder General Dozie Nwankwo, Chief Simon Esiobola, Chief Festus Agueloka and Chief Andrew Umobi.
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11: Hypo.
12: Public notice. This is to formally notify all individuals, business owners, companies and employers who receive the best of judgment tax assessment from the Anambra State Internal Revenue Service. In respect of tax remittance obligations, that the objection period has been officially extended for an additional 7 days. The extension provides a final window for affected taxpayers to visit the ARS office across the state, present all relevant records, and clarify their tax remittance status before the commencement of enforcement proceedings. Kindly note that in line with the provisions of the Nigerian Tax Administration Act and other relevant tax laws, failure to comply after the expiration of the grace period may lead to legal and enforcement actions. All affected taxpayers are therefore strongly advised to take advantage of this extension and visit the ARS promptly to avoid legal penalties. Thank you.
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1: Now you can enjoy more Guinness with the new 440 meal can.
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0: 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Ne report to Onyene Sota, Commissioner of Police Anambra State, now Deputy Commissioner of Police in charge of Finance and Administration, Ngozi Ezabata, Nefoku, Nafa, Commissioner of Police, Ikio 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officer was seen threatening violence and engaging in conduct unbecoming of a member of the Nigerian Police Force. Fase, following a prompt review of the video, the command immediately identified and arrested the officer involved. I said the officer is Assistant Superintendent of Police, ASP Newton Ishopeshi, serving in the command. I say, in line with the disciplinary standards and ethical code of the Nigerian Police Force, internal disciplinary proceedings have since been activated against the officer. 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
0: Mother had
1: the
0: social
1: media
0: on the chair.
1: Oh, I'm a mother on the chair.
0: Yes.
1: Yeah. So, mother had to know my social media. I can't say anya.
0: That is your
1: yes, that man who that chair, but suppose you judge you. But can I intimate with the fact? You were near to the boom, I can't mount fire. I'm going to be a door if you didn't have a room. Oh, my car, I'm down.
0: Ta ta ta.
1: Okay, now. What's the answer to my first We are
0: I'm going to go to the hospital.
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0: ije police
2: eje kwa police sir.
0: Because he went to the police report before I had my announcement. And I had my announcement. Can you hear any police?
2: I have a phone.
0: So sorry, why? 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I'm akwa the announcement ozo. Yes, I'm akwa the announcement. 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

0: werezie NorCube mee ya ka ọ bụrụ eri amịcha aka. 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
1: Do you know cataract is the opacification of the lens which makes the patient's view be blurring and smoky or even feeling as if harmattan dews are covering his or her view? 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
12: Yes, so this is Jolly Johnny on the streets. 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
1: 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We kick off with the Afrobeat Top 10 Countdown, the hottest tracks of the week. 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Vibes on Vibes with DJ Joman. Let's go.

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1: A reading from the Holy Gospel according to St. John, chapter 21, from verse 15 to verse 19. When Jesus had revealed himself to his disciples and they had finished breakfast, he said to Simon Peter, "Simon, son of John, do you love me more than these?" He said to him, "Yes, Lord, you know that I love you." He said to him, "Feed my lambs." A second time he said to him, "Simon, son of John, do you love me?" He said to him, "Yes, Lord, you know that I love you." He said to him, "Tend my sheep." He said to him the third time, "Simon, son of John, do you love me?" Peter was grieved because he said to him the third time, "Do you love me?" And he said to him, "Lord, you know everything. You know that I love you." Jesus said to him, "Feed my sheep. Truly, truly, I say to you, when you were young, you fastened your own belt and walked where you would. But when you are old, you will stretch out your hands, and another will fasten your belt for you and carry you where you do not wish to go." This he said to show by what death he was to glorify God. And after this, he said to him, "Follow me." The Gospel of the Lord. Glory to Jesus. My dear brothers and sisters, when Jesus asked Peter if he loves him, and Peter responded in the positive, Jesus gave him a duty. Because of this, I want us to reflect today on the demands of love. True love has a task, and the task has its cross. And this is what I call the demands of love. There will be no true love without some demands on the part of the lover. When Peter told Jesus that he loves him, Jesus told him to feed his lamb. This is a task Peter got for professing his love for Jesus. Love comes with service, and service has some responsibilities attached to it. This means that love must be responsible. Irresponsibility can never be love. To love someone is to be very responsible. To love God demands even more responsibility. If you love God, He expects you to obey His commandment, and that commandment is to love one another, and that love is expressed in service we can render to others. Be responsible and manifest your love in the duty assigned to you. Love comes with His cross. Jesus loves us so much to the point of going the way of the cross to make things better for us. That love, which demands service, has some sort of cross attached to it. The cross is the suffering we may undergo in the service we are rendering to others. However, like every Christian cross, this cross will never be too heavy for you. May God, who loves you, give you the strength to love Him more through the people around you. And may He continue to bless you as you take up this task of loving Him, in the name of the Father, and of the Son, and of the Holy Spirit. Amen. Peace be with you.
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0: That was Reverend Father O.C. 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

0: Alrighty, so good. You're welcome to a gaming shop. Right, take you one or two bottles. The funny thing is that Mr. Andy Fair Igwe
1: active.
0: He was active at our 35 being when I say I could book a man I had your child before I be there because DJ Joman, today is Friday.
1: Yeah, Friday.
0: In our theater, we're supposed to be active.
1: I follow Freaky Friday.
0: Jota. Kobe.
1: I got a look where you fell.
0: But Serapi, if I keep
1: what I go do in the tata, blue go if I
0: one or leaf.
1: Leaf and
0: one, why be a saucy leaf?
1: Leaf and all on.
0: Nah, you go active. You dig with the active, so so, you dig go in the mad beer. A chapter go no so, so if it be a wab in one only. You be active if you will leave. It's a serious one, theological. Are we in this life to eat?
1: We are also to work.
0: To work for what?
1: Service to humanity.
0: All right, let me help you. The presidency has dismissed a false viral report that's been trending. Like I'm not so Nico Nubia. A lot of people be suddenly alleging that President Tinubu is planning on changing the Nigerian's name. What if we want to change Nigerian's name? Can we say that?
1: This is a very huge task.
0: Don't worry.
1: It's a very serious. In fact, it's. I don't know how to put it. It's a big problem.
0: Okay. Can you change Nigeria's name? Kifo Ada.
1: I am in Niger area.
0: Oh, Nigerian. I say no, babe. One fine girl. Be a barafa. So, as the rumor they go, the biggest problem of the system, which is not true, because on Anugabayo, my man, described the claim as fake, politically motivated, and aimed at creating tension ahead of the 2027 general election. So the question is simple. Do you think there is any motivation? Because we don't listen to, because there were impossibilities that this government did. Even the past government changed Naira. 100 Naira and it looks awful. Each day 200, mama's mawampa. You know, Nigerian decisions by our leaders has been very crazy. I'm interviewing you.
1: I'm in tune.
0: People are listening. Millions. Like serious millions of people want to hear.
1: Indeed.
0: The reason why you should be at Ogemi shop to drink from the cup of the gods.
1: Indeed, coming to your question concerning the change of Naira.
0: No, forget the change of Naira. Should Nigerian name be changed? Now it's time for you to talk from the oil of the gods. Millions of people are listening to you. Because of you, I'm thinking I'm going to thank Ogemi.
1: I got Dalila.
0: If one could do go on the headphone, go for my tea, I come for my the other side. May you try. Nkozo. Ada Gunu, Abia Neba. Nanabia and call game. Nanny, don't you hear yourself better? Good. Let's go. Tell me. The president wants to rename Nigeria, be free.
1: It's a very difficult task for me.
0: You can't say anything. Then next time you are not coming to the show. because a man won't cry for free. I'm sorry. Then let's meet. Bola Tinubu has praised the NTLA for this month's intro. Can you both begin about drug abuse?
1: Drug abuse is a bugolunu illegal business of its own. And government earlier is just like another problem and a problem with punishment to the corporates. A problem.
0: Do you think Igbo Anangu's in a hotel will make any sense? Iman Igbo Bubuni Mafia. Oya Bra Anguzi Igbo these days. Keba Negia, who are the people? Drugs are destroying our families currently.
1: Indeed.
0: So who are the people circulating it? What is your take? You are in the streets. I am not in the streets as much as you do.
1: They understand you. In as much as na an earlier on a separate, it's never done openly.
0: Openly, it is the result. Is it real?
1: It's real.
0: This is not real. It's not real. What I mean is not real in the physical form.
1: Okay, yes.
0: But people are being destroyed in not the real way. For example, 360 million of chemicals, dollars, is being discovered by NTLA. So, would you read if our youths are all dumb and they are hiding their drug abuse? Both women, the worst is our women, because nobody believes women should take drugs, right?
1: Yeah.
0: But they are dying. So that's why I asked you that question, which you cannot answer. It's terrible. All our girls are dead. Not all, some.
1: Even by students and other places.
0: Oh, so I've come to
1: it's part of the problem.
0: When we meet students, you are a teacher. What age?
1: Different age.
0: Mention age that you know.
1: That of 18.
0: This is a gaming shop.
1: 18 and
0: at a gaming shop, unku kaina.
1: None of your bo.
0: So I na unku. I had rosta. Tell me what is happening with drug abuse amongst these youths. Say it. You are indicted.
1: It's a terrible problem. It's terrible.
0: So what experience have you seen?
1: People even putting off their clothes. People. Those involved.
0: Is it amongst your students?
1: No. Because of the training, the good morals.
0: I don't want to mention your school. Mm. Is it amongst your friends' schools? Because as a lecturer, again, when no friends not out of school, keep an away. Before you want to be journalist, you want to be on your committer. My kind of feeling. Thank you for.
1: No.
0: One year ago, Kakai by politics. And by any face, Ibebe. According to Bayon Anoga, he's the spokesperson of the governor. We rumor that guy actually changed Nigeria's name. What do you think?
1: For me, an all draw possible is amen. Makanam, Nigeria is not owned by one person. It's a country.
0: No, but
1: with the arms of government.
0: But Kanyalgaka, Makonkuka, and I'm same saying, and I give much. Makata Friday, or take half from me, boy, begging.
1: Thank God it's Friday.
0: My bro, thank God it's Friday. We're being a Friday of half for you.
1: It was Good Friday.
0: The question is, what is Nigeria? Because the president is saying once you rename Nigeria, abolish Sharia law in the north. These are difficult things to talk about, even for me. But I will talk about it. and I will scale through it by the law.
1: Okay.
0: One. What is different from Nigeria, Federal Republic of Nigeria, and United States of Nigeria?
1: Kakwa. Another tautology, Diego. The two are complicated.
0: You are very over. Now, like on Kise, put your way,
1: you it's very terrible.
0: In a mem, Nekuzoku too much.
1: I broke one of my uncle Kana.
0: Okay, But this same administration, this is Ian Nekuka name, I expect. This same administration changed the national anthem Nigeria. Oh, my change one for Nigeria.
1: National anthem changed has been in existence before.
0: No, who did it?
1: So he reenacted.
0: No, who changed the national anthem? Which year?
1: It's just the running president, the incumbent president changed.
0: I'm telling you, all going to be just I say, this national, Ian Agbo, Arise, Copat. Can I find the new one? Can you sing it to the phone?
1: Nigeria, we hail thee.
0: Can you sing it to the phone? No, Simba. Can you sing it in full? Raise up your hand if you are sure. I'm giving you an opportunity now to read it in full. Sing it in full. Can you do it in full?
1: It's possible, yeah, of course.
0: It's possible.
1: We do sing it.
0: Emeka sees a full there.
1: I wonder what they talk about.
0: Here I go now. Nigeria, we held it.
1: I own their native land.
0: No. Let's go. I'll keep quiet. God, the new national anthem. You are a teacher. You are a responsible man. No. I can, but I'm magumia because I'm under pressure.
1: Oh, FIFA.
0: So, did the government not change? Did they not change it?
1: It was changed.
0: Good. Now they want to change the name of the country. Is it a nice thing? According to rumors,
1: the best of it is not by the way.
0: So, or change Jaffa Nigeria to Bumia?
1: From your part of it, just go on. I had it, madam. Osilico moment. It's a difficult task indeed.
0: So, how is historically, is it a difficult task for a government that decided to make an electoral law that will not allow people to skip parties last year. And it's affecting all of them, and they are hating it currently.
1: The Nigeria, you mean that name, even in the United Nations?
0: Because when we mention officially government, what makes up a government?
1: Government has three arms.
0: Good.
1: The executive, the legislature, and the judicial.
0: So why do we always mention the presidency?
1: This is to the implementing the law.
0: Yeah, now who made the law?
1: The legislative.
0: Currently, the legislative law decided to make the
1: electoral law. Why the judiciary interprets the law?
0: Why? Why did the judiciary make the law that is putting them in problem? Now, Unu Abundi educators. We implement that law that now touch your thumb head there, pass the exam. What can I buy is here? President Tinubu is happy with NDLA for catching. NDLA is the drug law
1: and enforcement agency.
0: Good. And the NDLA is catching Mexicans in Nigeria with almost how many trillion? $360 billion. Too much money.
1: So much money.
0: $360 million.
1: Huge
0: that
1: amount.
0: Is no Kali na Naira.
1: Good some amount.
0: I don't want to be arrested tonight.
1: Agugata Obawara.
0: Because the worldwide is listening to this show. That is how much they have been stealing. So Emmanuel Maza Inine was a drug addict.
1: Poverty range is part of it.
0: What do you have to say about it?
1: Lack of good morals and poverty range. When one is living in animosity, it yields problem.

0: It means that drugs are being sold to our youth on cheap levels because our country currently is the manufacturing center. They don't need to ship it down. All they need to go to Ogun State and have forests and land. I saw the factories. I did. Everybody knows that I did. And they are bringing methamphetamine, amamiya, and other drugs, and they are shipping it instead of the Imezia Kota Ofobataze ATM laboratory here. What is the work of drugs? At least you understand that, because I am Nidro familiar.
1: Being intoxicating.
0: Yeah, intoxication. Oh, be about intoxication.
1: Being the smoking of a thing.
0: No, now, it will screw your mind. And this is why all our girls are. Watch all the big men that divorce their wives keep on saying that their better halves are drugged up.
1: So means to go insane.
0: Before we go, relief. Let's go politics. I don't need you to be pressing that phone. No, stop it now.
1: You're with the phone.
0: You should know what's going on around you. You talk a lot. That's why you always argue. No, I'm with my computer here. I'm with my phone. No, okay, you argue me?
1: No, you're with my phone.
0: No. My computer is my phone as well. No, you have been sacked from a game. In Aquara, I will be a man. I can have me for 2 bottles from today. The Federal High Court has decided that Onye Obuna lose re-election, Fubara and Co. can come back. What is your stake?
1: The electoral law. It should be against the electoral law.
0: No, I'm not the one giving you the news. You should know. What is the case of Fubara? Give us the background, Yobi.
1: Fubara, his case in River State with that of Wike. It is all about the in-house.
0: We all know that thing. What is the case of him being denied the APC ticket and he has left the party? This is the current thing everybody's listening to. Why are you making me look bad? For you going again, cool. Ozugo, let's stop the show. Ladies and gentlemen, our game is over for today. Let's pay some bills.
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Be the party. Vibes on Vibes with DJ Joeman. Let's go.

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1: 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This is your family praise timeout. 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After Church Praise Party with DJ Joman and Radio Sapiencia. Tune in, turn up. 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

0: Ladies and gentlemen, this is officially welcoming you to the opening match of the Radio Broadcast Champions League between the defending champions, Sapiencia 95.3 FM, and another radio station, 72.5 FM, with 35,000 capacity stadium filled to its brim. Okay, the whistle blows. As afternoon gbege of 72.5 FM, another radio station makes a tactical withdrawal from the giant strikes of Sapiencia fan zone. Afternoon gbege pushes the ball to the goalkeeper, and the goalkeeper spotting jersey number one, who pulls the ball out. Oh, what a poor pull out there. What a poor reach. And I'm telling you, poor signal there from 75.2 FM. As Sapiencia reggae splash pulls the ball down. Pulls the ball down for Sapiencia Express. Sapiencia Express now moves on. Mesmerizing with the ball. A clear signal there. An easy chest trap there by Sapiencia Express. And he passes the ball to Traffic News and Entertainment Football. Wow! A long pass and a nice reach out there. Traffic News moves on. On and on to the captains. Captain spotting jersey number 9. Sapiencia fan zone. Moving on. Dribbling. Mesmerizing with the ball. Beats his man. Beats the defense squad hitman. Nawao putting jersey number 3 of 72.5 FM. An infringement there. The referee calls for a free kick. Money Express makes a move to the left. Passes the ball to fan zone spotting jersey number 9, who now dribbles his man. Beats number 1, number 2. A banana shot there. It's a goal! It's a goal there! Goal number 3 for 95.3 Sapiencia Radio. Oh my goodness, what an intimidation and humiliation by the defending champion Sapiencia Radio 95.3. Hey, a poor start and a poor profile this season by 72.5 FM.
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Always imitated and never duplicated, original, number one. Thanks to you. 9 minutes gone past 10 p.m. and it's party time on your number one dial. You're chilling with the one and only DJ Joe Man. From 10 p.m. to 12 midnight every Friday night. This is how we roll. It's Vibes on Vibes with DJ Joe Man. All right, tonight on Vibes on Vibes, I've got me the latest jams. And of course, we begin with the top 10. My best top 10 releases for this week. And then the party goes on and on. At a quarter past 11, I throw open the phone lines. I want to know how you're feeling. I want to know where you're partying at. All right, and then you choose the next genre for the night. Tonight I have gospel, I have hip-hop, and of course I also have Niger at that time. But then after the top 10, it's going to be Afrobeat all the way. It's DJ Joe Man.

Okay, I'm kicking off with the top 10 for this week. This week at 10, I have Black Bones featuring Ashake. And they call this one a channel. A Chanel. It was released today, May 22nd, 2026. Brand new jam. Trust me, this jam is

All right, I'm from Black Bones. Number 9 is Come Slide. This one was also released today, May 22nd. This is KFMD featuring Queen Maddie, BX, BNXN, and Victony.

And at number 8, Ludacris. And this song was released 5 days ago, and it's called Pullover. All right, Mr. Ludacris is back.

And number 7 is unbelievable. It's CK featuring Kid Carter. I'm too fly for dish. I'm not high enough. I'm not drunk enough. And they call this song African Girls, released today, May 22nd, 2026.

All right, and number six. Hey, he might be trending for the wrong reasons, but trust me, Chike really got soul. And he calls this one Pity My Soul. Whoever he's speaking to. This is Mr. Chike featuring Simca.

And from Mr. Chike at number 5 is Zeridil, released today, May 22nd, 2026. And he calls this one Follow My Lead. 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
1: All right, Nikki Do. 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And this song was released 2 days ago, May

And at number two, I released today, May 22nd, 2026. 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

0: All right, at number 10, I had Black Bones featuring Asake, Chanel, released today. And at number 2, I had Come Slide, KFMD featuring Queen Maddy, BNXN, and Victony. And at number 8, I had Mr. Ludacris, Pullover, released today. And at number 7, I had CK featuring Kid Carter, African Girls, released today. And then Chike came rolling with Pity My Soul. And then I had Zeradil, Follow My Lead, released today. All right, and then we listen to Akalaka, A Fortune. And then we listen to A Girl Trip, Cranium, released May 20th. And right now at number 9, at number 2, is Leanne, Tight Up Skirt. Who is at number 1?
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And at number one, yeah, you hear that melody, you hear that signature tune, and you know who definitely it is. At number one for this week, Mr. Sean Paul. This song was released 3 days ago, and he calls it Press Back. Trust me, Mr. Sean Paul is back, hotter than ever. 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

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It's Vibe on Vibes with DJ Joeman. Thank God it's Friday. I hope you're having fun. 0903594477. 0903594477. That's the number to call.

0: Hello, good evening.
1: Hello.
0: Yeah, good evening. Hello.
1: Hello.
0: Yes. Thank God it's Friday.
1: My name is Chizoba.
0: Okay, Chizoba, where are you calling from?
1: Hi.
0: Where are you calling from, Chizoba? Oh, sorry. 09035944777. It's Vibes on Vibes, Friday night party on Radio Sapientia with DJ Joeman. Yes, thank God it's Friday.
1: Hello.
0: Hello.
1: My name is Chizoba.
0: Yes, Chizoba, welcome.
1: Okay.
0: So what's happening? Are you guys having fun?
1: Yes, of course.
0: All right, tell me how your day was today.
1: It was nice.
0: Okay, I have Naija music, I have gospel jams, I have hip-hop. Which one will you want me to play next?
1: I want hip-hop.
0: All right, hip-hop it is. All right, keep having fun. 09035944777. I hope I have my sensitive materials. It's one for hip hop tonight. Hello.
2: Hello, Joma.
0: Yes, what's up?
2: Good evening.
0: All right, good evening. Hope you're having fun.
2: Yes, I'm having fun. Well.
0: All right. Okay, your name and location?
2: Mpo, Anambra State.
0: And your name is?
2: Michael.
0: Okay, Michael, so what do I play next? I have hip-hop, I have gospel jams, I have Naija, and I have... that's the tray I have tonight.
2: Yeah, I need Naija music.
0: Okay, Naija music.
2: So make it play Naija to me.
0: All right, it's not a request. Just tell me the kind of music you want, and we'll jam it for you. All right, so I have one Naija, and I have one hip-hop. I will see how that goes tonight. 09035944777. Call in. Tell me how you're feeling. Tell me what's happening where you are. Hello. Good evening.
3: Hello.
0: Yes. Thank God it's Friday.
3: Yes, thank you very much.
0: All right.
3: Unenunakezi is on the line.
0: Okay. Where are you calling from?
3: I'm calling from Awadogosi.
0: I hope you had a beautiful day.
3: Thank you, sir.
0: All right. I have Naija jams, I have gospel jams, I have hip-hop. Which one do you pick?
3: Gospel jams.
0: All right, gospel. All right.
3: Yes.
0: Keep having fun. All right, I have one Naija, one gospel, one hip-hop. Hello, thank God it's Friday.
4: Yes, so today is Friday. We are enjoying over here.
0: All right. Hey, tune down your radio set.
4: Ada Liverpool from Delta to Asaba.
0: All right. I hope you had even a beautiful day.
4: Yes, so.
0: All right. I have Naija jams. I have gospel jams. I have hip hop.
4: Gospel jams.
0: All right, gospel. So that is two for gospel tonight. All right. Keep having fun. And it's Vibes on Vibes with DJ Joeman on Radio Sapienza 95.3 FM. I have two gospel already, one Naija and one hip-hop.

0: DJ Geoman. Jabego.
1: Hello, good evening. Hello.
2: Hello.
1: All right, 090-359-4477. Sorry, we lost that call. Hello, good evening.
2: Hello?
1: Yes, it's Vibes on Vibes with DJ Geoman.
2: Good evening.
1: Yeah, good evening. I hope you're having a beautiful time.
2: Yeah.
1: All right, your name and location?
2: I'm calling from Virginia.
1: All right, that's a nice one. Okay, I have Niger jams, I have gospel jams, and I have hip hop. Pick one. Sorry?
2: Hello?
1: Yeah, you said what? You said gospel?
2: Yes.
1: All right. Keep having fun.
2: All right, thank you.
1: All right, I have three gospel already. That's quite interesting. I have one Niger and I have one hip hop. So that's five calls already. Don't forget to join me every Sunday morning after the Sunday reflection or Sunday homily. It's a Sunday afternoon bash. Hello?
3: Hello?
1: Yes. Vibes on Vibes with DJ Geoman. Who is on the line?
3: This is Innocent from Nkwele.
1: All right, from Nkwele, right?
3: Yes.
1: I hope you had a beautiful day today.
3: Yes.
1: All right, tell me what's going on. You having fun?
3: Yes.
1: All right. So I have gospel, I have hip hop, and I have Niger music. Pick one.
3: I choose gospel jam.
1: Okay. That's quite interesting. Four gospel jams tonight. All right, keep having fun, right?
3: Thank you.
1: All right. Hello, good evening.
4: Hello.
1: Hello.
4: Good evening.
1: Yes, good evening. I hope you're having fun tonight.
4: Yes.
1: All right. Your name and location?
4: I'm calling from 3-3.
1: Okay, you're calling from 3-3. So I have Niger, I have gospel jams, I have hip hop. Pick one.
4: Hip hop.
1: All right, hip hop. So that is two hip hop, four gospel, and one Niger. All right, keep having fun.
4: Okay.
1: All right, it's Vibes on Vibes. At the best of Friday night with DJ Geoman. This is where you'd rather be every Friday night from 10 p.m. to 12 midnight. And don't forget, join me every Sunday morning, and that's after 10 a.m. after the reflection, quite about 10:30, 10:20 thereabout, and that's for the gospel praise party here on Radio Sapiencia. Yeah, you don't want to miss that. Hello.
5: Hello.
1: Yes. Good evening.
5: Good evening.
1: All right.
5: My name is Linda from Omoba.
1: Okay. How is Omoba tonight?
5: Cool.
1: All right. So, Linda, I have gospel jams, I have Niger, and I have hip-hop. Pick one.
5: Hip-hop.
1: All right, hip-hop. So, that is two hip-hop, two Niger. Am I correct at all? All right, keep having fun. All right, seems we have one more call to go. 27. And we're ending this session at exactly 11:30. 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
1: All right. 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
0: I'm calling from Onitsha, Ubuta Road.
1: All right. I hope you're having fun tonight.
0: Yes.
1: Okay, so I have Ninja, I have Gospel Jams, and I have Hip Hop. Pick one.
0: Ninja.
1: All right, Ninja it is. All right, keep having fun. Okay, Vibes on Vibes with DJ German. And tonight, definitely Gospel Jams won the election tonight. So it's Vibes on Vibes with DJ German, and this is where we take it off.

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Hey, if you had a beautiful time, that was the whole intention. Same time, same station next week. But then don't forget, on Sunday, a gem for the after church party. After the 9 a.m. Mass on Radio Sapienza 95.3 FM. It's all praise and dancing and worship in the building. Hey, I had me a beautiful time on Vibes tonight.

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1: 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This is your family praise timeout. 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
3: Night prayer, Psalm 31. In you, O Lord, I take refuge. 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Hear me and speedily rescue me. Be a rock of refuge for me, a mighty stronghold to save me. For you are my rock, my stronghold. For your name's sake, lead me and guide me. Release me from the snares they have hidden. For you are my refuge, Lord. 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It is you who will redeem me, Lord. Glory be to the Father, to the Son, and to the Holy Spirit. As it was in the beginning, it is now, and ever shall be, world without end. Amen. May the blessing of Almighty God, the Father, and the Son, and the Holy Spirit come down upon you and remain with you forever. Amen. And may the Lord grant us a peaceful night and a perfect sleep.